0: Nation edge back in front of Labor, according to the latest polling. In finance, a few minutes into trade, the All Ords down 35 points at 91.01. One Australian dollar buying 70.4 US cents.
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0: New South Wales Origin coach Laurie Daly's finally confirmed he is departing the role after guiding the Blues to an unlikely series win this year. He finishes up as the only person to win a series decider for the Blues in Brisbane as both a captain and coach. Daly telling Sky Sports Radio it's the right time to move on.
2: When I accepted the role, I committed to giving it everything I had for 2 years. I did that wholeheartedly, and I just feel like now's the right time for someone else to have the opportunity to lead this great state and to lead this great team.
0: Wrapping up round 22, the Eels beat the Tigers 16-13, while the Sharks down the Rabbitohs 32-16. And UEFA's calling for the resignation of FIFA president Gianni Infantino following his failed plot to privatise the Football World Cup. It's 10:04. That's the latest news and sport.
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3: Across New England, the Northwest and the Liverpool Plains, this is Woodley's Weather. 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
4: Partly cloudy one out there, medium chance of showers, most likely in the evening. Light winds atop of 20 degrees for your Monday. Tomorrow bringing you 19 with 4 overnight, a partly cloudy one, and showers back again tomorrow. Only 1 mil though, I don't know even if it's worth the Bureau letting us know about that. Certainly nothing to write home to mum about, as they said back in the old days. Gunnedah, 20 degrees expected. Crinoline, Liverpool Plains headed for around 20. We wore Narrabri chasing tops out west of 21 degrees. Gunnedah on 15, Crinoline 13 and Tamworth on 14 degrees.
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4: Hey, good morning to you, Rabbi. You may be listening. Plenty of Macca line calls there for you Monday as well. Must have been bored over the weekend, were you? 67639533. Especially old mate out there looking for the Sasquatch. He's certainly got his work cut out for him by the sounds of things. Plenty to talk about. Love to hear from you on the Macca line. We've got a bit of rugby league chat coming up with Phil. Speaking of the rugby league, we'll go through some of those sports results from the weekend also. And, of course, those Macca line calls. We'll talk to Dave Cooper of the police. Now, if you're interested in speaking to Dave about anything, then you can feel free to do that. Leave that message on the Macca line. You can ask him a question, make a statement, whatever you'd like to do. And Tommy Cooper, Fire and Rescue New South Wales, will join us about 11:30 this morning as well. It's all part of keeping it live and local. And, of course, we play the best music in the whole wide world, from here to Uranus. I know, I had to do it. Brent laughed. It's Pat Benatar. Keep me with your best shot, Macca. Good morning.

0: 82, a little thing called Damn It, and 10:15 being the time. 6736395333 is the phone number for the Macca line.
1: Yeah, Macca, it's just Phil here. I was going to do a quick rundown on the weekend's footy and all. I'll try not to swear on doing it. It's good to see on Thursday that the Roosters get over the Cowboys. Both fine teams, a good match to watch. The Dolphins and the Dragons, well, that was a given, wasn't it? Right from the start. The third game, it was great to see the Bulldogs get over that expletive of a team called the Storm. Titans and Warriors, well, the Warriors did what they were told to do. Unfortunately, the Raiders couldn't get over the top of that other expletive team, the Panthers. The Broncos, well, they just confirmed they don't want to be in the top eight. Now, then the Sharkies and the Rabbitohs. Sorry, Scotty. Those Sharkies played like a well-oiled machine. They kept on scoring the tries so that Nico got to continue on his run for the consecutive goals. Next week against the Dragons, he'll break the record of El Masri. And finally, the Tigers and my Eels. Yeah, my Eels got up, but truly, both teams played by the other expletive. Anyway, I'll get back to you when I can say something that doesn't require any swearing. Catch you, mate. Bye.
0: Good on you, Phil. Sure, your last name isn't Gould. He knows a bit about footy. Good on you, mate. Appreciate your weekend wrap-up of the footy. And as a Sharky supporter, I've got to say, I didn't mind the footy at all this weekend. 17 after 10.
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0: Steelers Wheel stuck in the middle with you out of the 1970s. 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
4: Superintendent Oxley Police, Dave Cooper, joins us right now. How's that for timing, Dave?
5: Very good timing, Macca. Good morning.
4: Everybody behaved themselves at the winter's night the other day. Thousands of people down there by the look of it.
5: Yeah. Look, no worries at all from our perspective. Looked like everyone had a really good time. Those events are wonderful for the city, so yeah, really great to see.
4: Certainly are. What isn't great to see, mate, is when people are being killed on our roads, whether they be in cars or pedestrians, and unfortunately we've seen another unfortunate incident.
5: Yeah, look, we've had a pedestrian hit by a car over in Warrell Road, over at West Tamworth. That was last night, actually. It's obviously still under investigation, but not a pleasant thing at all. And it was in, like I say, still under investigation, so it's hard to know what's actually happened there. But it appears that the pedestrian may have been on the roadway for whatever reason. Our thoughts and prayers will go to him and his family. Hopefully he makes a full recovery.
4: Yeah, absolutely. So, mate, appreciate you keeping an eye on things, and we're certainly seeing a few things on the roads at the moment. I guess the message is still the same, whether you're in a car, whether you're a pedestrian.
5: Yeah, look, it is, mate. And, whether weather conditions as well have a part to play there. Like, I know that, we've had some foggy mornings and whatever else, and overnight, cold, wet conditions at times, or icy conditions on some of our roads. So just about driving to the conditions, seriously, yeah.
4: Dave, just seeing some of this opportunistic theft, and I think that's what it is, really nice push bike stolen off the back of a ute at one of the shopping centres in the car park there. They have to be opportunistic. I mean, you should be able to snap-strap your bike on the back of

0: You can go in and get a few things. Unfortunately, 2026 doesn't appear to be the year for that. What messages do you have at the moment for people obviously trying to lock up their gear and trying to keep their gear safe? Is this should be something I would have thought that would have been fine to be able to do, yet these people have paid the consequences.
1: No, I agree with you, mate. In 2026, it's just not the same as it used to be. We just can't leave things the way that we used to be able to do. My only advice is to, as best you can, secure everything, belongings and that, secure your vehicles and stuff. And particularly on the back of utes, we find that tradies' tools and things like that, they'll be targeted if it looks like it's an easy target. And having a bike stolen off the back of a ute, that's deplorable, to be fair. And as you say, mate, you should be able to, just pop into the shops and grab a couple of things or whatever, and to come back and find your gear gone, it'd be pretty disheartening.
0: Especially with CCTV footage and the amount of people who would be coming and going out of those types of car parks, it's unusual that people would be brazen enough to have a crack at that.
1: And our investigation will certainly be centering on that, on the CCTV aspect of it, to see if we can identify the offenders for sure.
0: Anything else we need to be aware of, Dave, in the last 7 days?
1: Nothing too much, Macca. I know drones will continue to come up across the community. It's, being spoken of highly. What I can say at this stage is the conversations are still underway with the minister and with government around a greater rollout of drones across regional New South Wales. But at this stage, Tamworth does not have a fixed drone asset. We still do have mobile drone assets that we use and deploy from time to time. But, that's where that one's at the moment, mate.
0: Are they the red lights that people are seeing in the skies in the last couple of days, to your knowledge?
1: No,
0: or is that
1: I can hand on heart say that would not be anything police-related.
0: Oh, great. So it's just UFOs then, that's fine.
1: It's just UFOs, mate. Yeah, it could be. It's someone else coming in to check on us, perhaps. But there's definitely been no police drone activity, in the last 7 days. So,
0: imagine that, just tapping into our TV in the last 24 hours and seeing how the country's being run at the moment. A few of these decisions have been made. If you're from another planet, I reckon you just rack off back to Melmac or wherever you come from.
1: I reckon they turn around and go back. Yeah, for sure. And especially, I assume you're still wearing a tinfoil hat,
0: Macca, right? Yeah, mate, I've got it on. I just carry a whole roll around now.
1: You should be right, mate.
0: We'll be good, mate. Thank you very much. All appreciate your time today, and we'll talk to you again next week.
1: Appreciate the time as always, Macca. Good on you, mate.
0: All the best. Dave Cooper, Oxy Police.

0: We're keeping it live and local on Tamworth, number 188.9, 99.5 on the Liverpool Plains as well. It is the talk of the town. We can chat about whatever you like. 67639533 is the Macca line phone number, should you wish to be a part of the conversation.
1: Hi, Macca. My name's Kate. I was just listening to your interview with local police officer. I feel like we're asking the wrong questions and giving the wrong information. Why is it that people have to lock their things up? Why can't we be telling the people that are taking our stuff to keep their grubby little fingers off it? I really think that we need to change the narrative around Tamworth and stop blaming people that have their things taken for not locking them up, rather than looking at the people that are actually taking the things and asking the question why, but also telling them, like, there's other supports out there that we can get for you, and here are some of them. Until we change that narrative, I don't think anything else is really going to change. Thanks for your time.
0: Thanks, Kate. Yeah, there's a bit in that. And, yeah, okay, we'll give that a shot. All right, you little mongrels, keep your grubby little hands off our stuff. There we go. So we've done that. If only it was that easy. I'll tell you what, it's interesting we speak around the narrative. I've done very similar stuff in the past, I've got to say, Kate, to what you're mentioning now, and ended up with official complaints for apparently inciting fear into the community when I've come in here and tried to tell Tamworth and surrounds what is happening and mentioned, I guess, specifics to a degree, then all of a sudden there's issues and official complaints and whatever. And I was then told to ensure that the message is kept positive, and the lock up or lose it message seems to be the first one that they want to get across as far as the narrative is concerned. I 100% agree with you. I think as well, the cops are doing what they can do. The magistrates let them off. It's the same old story. A lot of them, unfortunately, this is very generational for them as well. And I'm starting to learn a little bit more in particular communities as I get a little bit more involved. And a lot of the time, they like jail. Let's be honest, they actually like jail. They like to be there with brothers and cousins and people that they looked up to, and their family lives, not to make any excuses for them, but their family lives aren't the greatest. These kids could be away, and I'm talking kids. These kids could be away from their parents 3 or 4 days at a time and wouldn't even get a text message from their parents to find out where they were and if they were okay, because their parents are off enjoying their own extracurricular activities, as let's just say, aren't too great for their health. So absolutely, we can tell them to get their grubby little mitts off our stuff. There's absolutely no doubt about that. And we are trying so hard. You look at these footprints programs and trying to get that rehabilitation happening at a younger age. I don't know what the answer is, and we can certainly ask questions around the support. I like that as an example, trying to work out what other supports are available. I mean, what other supports are available? I think I've asked that question before too, and haven't got too much of a response. But whether it's property theft, whether it's shoplifting, whether it's push bikes, whether it's motorcycles, heard about another one that sounded quite calculated, where 2 motorcycles were actually taken that were in pieces. I mean, you've got to back a trailer up, you've got to back a ute up, you've got to make sure you're not seen to be able to load those bikes on. It's not as simple as cutting a lock and going into a garage and then just taking off down the road with something that you can start. So some of this is actually really calculated and very, very detailed and organised crime in a lot of these situations. There was, I think, last year or the year before, you can quote me if you like, a bit of a racket getting around. They did a whole bunch of break-ins, put everything into a truck and took it up to a, I guess, Vinnie-style store or whatever they call them, cash converters in the Sydney area, and hocked all the stuff off. Hock shop, that's what I was going for. And you just, yeah, some of it is organised and some of it is generational. Maybe you got your thoughts on that. 67639533, you can let us know. But yeah, I certainly have been hauled over the hot coals, Kate, I've got to say, when apparently inciting fear in the community, when I just wanted to know what was happening in the community and make them aware. I got in trouble and got my hand slapped. And sadly, that's all that happens to a lot of these young offenders, is they get their hand slapped and they're back on the streets.
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0: Shay along with Justin Bieber, 10,000 Hours, Krista Berg's Lady in Red. Kid Rock, Only God Knows Why. Yeah, song, haven't heard that for ages. 67639533 is the phone number you need for the Macca line. We've got the news up next.
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2: It's 11 o'clock. Good morning. I'm Josh Bryant. The federal opposition is urging the competition watchdog to do more to make sure service stations aren't price gouging as the fuel excise discount returns to normal. The discount put in place when the Iran war sent prices skyrocketing has now expired. Treasurer Jim Chalmers has asked the ACCC to increase its monitoring of fuel prices. Dan Tehan's told Mark Levy the government needs to make sure that actually happens.
3: They're great at the headline. They're great saying, oh, we're going to fix this and solve this. But when push comes to shove, nothing actually happens. And that's what we need to see on the ground, the ACCC making sure that where stations are gouging, that serious, serious action is taken.
2: Drivers using four motorways in Sydney will see their tolls get cheaper from July next year under a deal announced by the state government. The agreement will, however, introduce two-way tolling on the Eastern Distributor. Tolls on the Cross City Tunnel will be reduced by 20% when the Western Harbour Tunnel opens in 2028. Surf Life Saving New South Wales says more than 600 sharks have been spotted during the first month of its enhanced drone program. The organisation says there were approximately 800 drone flights per day in July, with an average of 20 of the marine predators seen daily. About 100,000 flights were completed during all of the 2025-26 program. Pauline Hanson's been met with protesters in Melbourne as she unveils her candidates for the Victorian state election, the One Nation leader announcing eight upper house candidates ahead of the November poll. Jack Mansell from the Campaign Against Racism and Fascism says they don't support Ms Hanson or the importation of US-style politics.
4: Hanson is trying to bring Trump-style politics right here to Australia, and I think we're calling on ordinary people who reject those sort of politics, who reject what Trump is doing, basically unleashing a reign of terror against immigrants, against undocumented people, against anyone who dares to stand up to him.
2: The national property market is in its deepest downturn since 2022. The latest Cotality data shows national property figures fell 0.7% in July. That's been driven by steeper drops in the value of houses in Sydney and Melbourne. Also making news, National Environment Protection Agency has seized a number of exotic snakes, cash, as well as silver and gold bullion as part of a crackdown on what they say is a wildlife trafficking ring which was operating in Sydney. And the federal government's announced a suite of changes to its news bargaining incentive, which seeks to ensure tech platforms pay local media outlets for using their journalism. In finance, the All Ords is trading down 5 points at 91.31. One Australian dollar currently buying 70.4 US cents.
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2: The West Tigers have been left heartbroken by a late Parramatta try after a fortnight of negative headlines. The Eels claiming victory 16-13 despite being on the back foot for the entire second half. Tigers coach Benji Marshall says his side may have been guilty of trying too hard to score points, making plenty of errors themselves.
5: Oh, you know, I'm feeling proud of the guys. You know, it's been tough. Obviously, you've all talked about it. It's been tough for everyone, but, you know, through hardships and pain, you get the biggest growth. And through tough times, you see whose character comes out in the end.
2: Laurie Daly has confirmed he won't be staying on as Blues Origin coach next year. And Matt Payne has won race 25 of the supercars in Firth ahead of Brock Feeney and Anton Dipaschal. It's 11:04. That's the latest news and sport.
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0: Partly cloudy one out there for you. Medium chance of showers most likely in the evening. Light winds about 20 as a top for your Monday. Tuesday bringing you 19 with 4 overnight. Gunnedah looking for 20 degrees today. Crindine, Liverpool Plains to reach around 20. Wee Waugh, Narrabri chasing tops out west of 21 degrees. Gunnedah on 17, Crindine 15 and Tamworth just under 16 degrees.
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0: 67639533 is the phone number you need for the Macca line, a big welcome along to you, to our iHeart listeners as well, all over the whole wide world. Amelie Sande, not too far away, will do one from Elton John. This one, though, you remember the movie? No doubt the song will bring back a few memories for you as well. We'll talk to Tommy Cooper, Fire and Rescue New South Wales. It's the Blues Brothers, and Everybody Needs Somebody. Macca, good morning.

0: Emily Sandé, and next to me, and I've got Bertie next to me at the moment, who appears to be a fan of Emily Sandé, aren't you, Bertie?
1: I am indeed a big fan of Emily Sandé. Yes, if you have a scroll through Spotify and download Emily Live at the Royal Albert Hall. What a great album that is.
0: And what a great venue that is too. There's a lot of great artists that have played at the Royal
1: Albert Hall. I think it's quite a coup if you get to play there.
0: Yeah, it's almost like the Opry, I guess, when you
1: see the Grand Old Opry. Absolutely. There's some iconic venues.
0: What's been happening in your end of the world?
1: Oh, you know, busy. Life never changes. It's always something to do, right?
0: I don't know, is there?
1: Yeah, well, there's always something to do.
0: It was plenty on over the weekend. We had the winter's night in town.
1: How did that go? I saw them setting up for that.
0: Yeah, thousands of people there, and it was pretty cool. They had a bunch of fire pits and things around.
1: It was very
0: entertaining, and we just went down and got amongst a bit of a silent disco happening, which really is just Bluetooth headphones.
1: I was going to say, it's just headphones. Yeah. People just—it's a crazy thing to watch, isn't it?
0: Yeah, it is. It's kind of fun, and they had a bit of a Christmas in July theme as well. So I'm one of those people that just believes Christmas in July needs to be vanished. Christmas isn't in July. I don't care. Bruce got away with one the other day.
1: Oh, bah, humbug. Humbug.
0: Well, it's all right. Like, I'm just glad we haven't got to pay for it twice. And Santa Claus, imagine how busy he would be. Like, he would just literally be going crazy because he'd have to sort it out two times a year, and he's got enough trouble just doing one time a year to get around to all the boys and girls.
1: Well, this is true. I mean, all the shops are using it as a good excuse to put Christmas stuff in the stores, I've seen.
0: Well, but then they take it out again in August.
1: You sure? Is it going to be like the cross bun
0: it's
1: going to be like a 12-month sort of deal.
0: And then we've got Halloween as well. It's coming up, and
1: that gets bigger every year, doesn't it?
0: It does. It seems to be a thing. Apparently, you just put a pumpkin on your mailbox now. They buy these little plastic pumpkins if you're going to support it.
1: Oh, if you're participating. I think I told you the story a million times, and I apologise to all the listeners if they've heard this story before, but we didn't participate one year, and some trick-or-treaters came and stole one of my pot plants off my front veranda.
0: Really? There you go.
1: I thought, well, if you're not going to give me any lollies, I'm taking this pot plant.
0: There you go. Did you ever get your pot plant back?
1: No, I didn't.
0: Didn't?
1: No, but thank you very much, everybody. I'm really grateful that you did that. I've installed cameras now, so I'll get you next time.
0: It shows me, though, that there's hope for, you know, juvenile delinquents in our community, that at least they're thinking about interior design when they're making their thefts.
1: Well, it's a bit of a thing, isn't it? Yeah. I mean, like, you know, it's a different breed of animal that we're talking about here now, that they're sort of,
0: absolutely, you're going to start stealing tins of paint out of garages and vertical blinds. Kicking around.
1: Yes, yeah, so the beautification gang.
0: it's a bit of a worry, isn't it? It's a concern. What else could they steal? Rolls of carpet, I guess. Paintings.
1: Well, that's right.
0: Yeah, but not the expensive paintings.
1: Yeah.
0: That'd make them art thieves. Just the ones that you pick up for like $20 and you're basically paying for the frame.
1: Yeah, well, that's right.
0: That'd be all right.
1: Yeah. So what's your go-to? What's your go-to with trick-or-treating? What's the dress-up?
0: I'm about it. I like it. I like all that horror stuff, and obviously I'm a toy collector as well, so I've got a life-size Chucky, like an actual Chucky doll.
1: Oh, wow, that's crazy.
0: And I've got the smoke machine, obviously being the DJ, I've got the smoke machine, and then I've got Chucky.
1: Hmm.
0: And he's generally got the lolly bowl there.
1: Yeah.
0: And he's just sitting on a normal garden chair at the front counter. And then as the kids come up, you press the thing on the smoke machine, and you got the Halloween stuff playing on a Bluetooth speaker, which is hidden.
1: Yeah.
0: Right? So I've apologised for all those who just thought Chucky was real and that those the music was coming from the depths of hell.
1: Yeah.
0: It's actually a Bluetooth speaker. I've given it away. And then it's like, you know, take a lolly if you dare. Got the microphone and the little speaker there and whatever. And yeah, so that's been pretty fun. And I've got a life-size Slimer as well.
1: Oh, yeah?
0: From Ghostbusters. So, Chucky gets you on the way in and Slimer gets you on the way out.
1: Well, there you go. Or you could just go dress as a jar of peanut butter. That would scare most kids nowadays.
0: Well, yeah, these days. Yeah, that's right. Exactly. There'd be a lot
1: terrifying
0: of allergies around. Yeah, well, it is. It's not allowed in our schools and stuff.
1: It's not. Yeah. Who would have thought the humble peanut could be so frightening?
0: I know. And it does. It messes people up, so we certainly don't need that. You check out the Commonwealth Games. I have.
1: Well, it's almost like the other countries aren't participating. Like, it's Australia, one, everybody else, you know, minus 1,000. Like,
0: yeah, it seems to be.
1: Because what have we got? We've got over 100 medals now, 140 or 150 medals or something in totals, wasn't it? Something like that?
0: I'm just having a look now.
1: It was 60-something gold last time I looked.
0: 70 gold.
1: 70 gold, there you go.
0: 45 silver, 56 bronze, so 171 medals in total.
1: That's crazy.
0: Followed by England. Right, get this. So I just said 70 gold.
1: Yeah,
0: 29 gold is second place.
1: Yeah,
0: 45 silver, 36 bronze for 110 in total.
1: Yep.
0: Canada, 19 gold, 20 silver, 23 bronze for 62 medals in total.
1: Yep.
0: And India, 13 gold, 17 silver, 9 bronze, 39 in total, fourth place. So there you go.
1: That's crazy, right?
0: 71 medals for Australia. Yeah. 70 of those gold.
1: Actually, I was watching a bit of the cycling, and the Indian guy there, his parents obviously had a sense of humour. They called him David Beckham.
0: Oh, did they really? Yeah, right.
1: So David Beckham was an Indian riding around in a pushbike in the velodrome, which
0: That's
1: I thought was
0: amazing,
1: hilarious.
0: His dad's gone, you know what? I'm disappointed. I'm not angry at you, son. I'm disappointed. You become a world champion cyclist when you should have been a soccer player. Just imagine. You know, the I'm not angry. Have you used that line as a dad?
1: Absolutely.
0: I'm not angry.
1: Yeah, I'm disappointed. Yeah. That's my go-to. I did like it.
0: That's how I teach newsreaders to read the news. I say, I need your not angry, just disappointed. Because if you like, five people were killed in a car accident along the blah, blah, blah, blah, blah, whatever. But then if you do the not angry, just disappointed, then it changes the authority in your voice and whatever. So we actually teach them as a part of radio. I'm not angry, I'm just disappointed.
1: Well, there you go. Look at you go. Yeah, parenting 101 and being good on the airwaves. Look at you go.
0: Well, you give it to me. You say, we're now all paying 45% more tax, which is probably inevitable, let's be honest.
1: Yeah.
0: But then you do it in your disappointed voice.
1: In my disappointed?
0: Yeah, give us a disappointed voice.
1: Maka, we're going to be paying 45% more tax.
0: See, there you go. I'm engaged at that, and I want to listen to that.
1: Yeah,
0: there
1: I get
0: go.
1: You. As opposed to, 45% tax.
0: Yeah, that's right, exactly. At Lowe's.
1: Yeah, at Lowe's.
0: Shout out to our mates at Lowe's. I know they listen to us over there as well. Well, thank you, Bertie. Always good to have a yarn, mate.
1: Always a pleasure, my friend.
0: Take it easy.
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0: Elton John and Candle in the Wind. Originally for Marilyn Monroe and then again for Princess Diana in, 1997, I think. 28 after 11, 67639533. Tom Cooper, Fire and Rescue New South Wales, will join us shortly. In the meantime, we'll see what's happening in the community.
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0: Well, the Lions Club of Tamworth are calling for donations for their annual book sale. 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You've got to go and check it out. Even if you're not into books, you'll find something that impresses you. They've got books, records, DVDs, CDs, magazines, puzzles, etc. But of course, they need you to help them with some of that stuff. So if you've got some stuff lying around, you want to donate it to help support this popular community fundraiser, and of course the money going back into the community in very many ways. 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
0: G'day to them, g'day to you, and g'day to Tom Cooper, Fire and Rescue New South Wales. Tom, how are you?
9: Pretty good, Macca. How are you going?
0: Good, mate. Yeah, good to have you on board. Lots happening over the weekend. Plenty of stuff on. Jeez, there's a lot of stuff happening in our area too. You guys would have to be onto it well and truly.
9: Yeah, we turned up at the Homeless Connect the other day. That was a pretty good day out. And, giving advice to people who might be moving into their home for the first time ever. You know, they've been displaced or something like that. So, they put on the JobLink Plus are pretty big in that sphere, and putting on events like that. So, yeah, we had a couple of fireys up there handing out information on smoke alarms and, you know, different fire safety tips for your home and all that sort of stuff. It's a good cause, and, we support it again this year.
0: Now, I want to just have a quick chat to you on this one. Scam texts around smoke alarm checks. We're seeing scams in all ways, shapes and forms, but around smoke alarms, this is one you thought that the scammers would have left alone.
9: Yeah, well, I guess they're getting into everything, Macca, and I just had a couple come to the zone office, and the fella showed me a text that he got through on his phone, and it was from a Sydney number, and it was basically saying that they'd booked them in for a smoke alarm check, and they were saying that they were going to come to their house and check their smoke alarms. Well, for a start, good on that fella and his wife for coming and checking it out, because Fire Rescue New South Wales do not send out text messages to people encouraging them to get their smoke alarms checked. We do it through other means, like through social media or, getting on the radio like I am now, or just through our notice boards and all that sort of stuff. So be aware that, luckily they didn't click on any of the links and they came and made an inquiry. But I was able to book that couple in for a legit home fire safety visit. But, so many scams, and it's, I've been scammed before too, same sort of deal. But, just be careful if you're listening, and you want a home fire safety visit, it's up to you to contact us. We do not contact people at random booking in. So God only knows what would have happened if they'd have clicked on the link or given their details out over the phone.
0: Sounds like an easy one to fall for too, doesn't it? They're getting clever.
9: Well, I guess when you hear a lot of the stuff on the radio or you see it on social media that the fireys are conducting these sort of checks, and all of a sudden you start getting them in your inbox on your phone. Well, I guess it is very easy to dupe the public into thinking that it's the fire brigade, but it's certainly not. And there's no plans for Fire Rescue New South Wales to start doing that sort of thing either.
0: Okay, so heed that message by the sounds of things. A triple fatality last Wednesday at Wylie Park.
9: Yeah, look, not good news there, Macca. Granny flat behind the house. I'm not sure the 100% of the circumstances there, but there were three deaths, and devastating for the person that was living in the front home. To be there and witness that. Obviously, the fireys and the police and the ambulance service that turned up there to that job too. Pretty devastating. It's happening now weekly. We talk about it all the time. Don't let it be you. Make sure that you got your home fire safety, well in the front of your mind, because winter's not over and it's going to get colder before it gets warmer. And I guess you just have to make sure that you are thinking about your home fire safety and everything that you do, everything you plug in to a PowerPoint, every time you try and dry something, every time you use something that creates heat, has the potential to cause a fire. So, if you're not sure about what's going on in your home, get onto the fireys and ring the station or go around there like these people did today. Book one in and we'll come around and we'll go right over your home and check all your what you're doing with your power cords and all that sort of stuff. And in the conversation I had with this couple today, they were saying that they don't have many power points in their home because it's an old home. And back in the day, old houses, they didn't have many power points because you could back when you could only have four power points on every circuit. So, there was a potential for people to run leads and, strip plugs or power boards, whatever you want to call them. You don't want to be plugging in heaters and stuff into those. And you want to make sure that what you got plugged into it, that it's not going to overload it.
0: Well and truly, things are certainly changed. Now it's 2026. Recruitment, how's that going, Tom? Obviously, you guys have been working pretty hard on it.
9: Yeah, pretty good. We had the media section from Sydney put out a release the other day. They're working with us, which is good to see that we're not getting forgotten up here. And obviously, one of the hardest places for us to recruit in Region North 3 or New England Northwest, due to the fact that there are small towns, but they're in closer proximity. We're around about an hour's drive to a bigger centre where people leave home during the day and go to work. But we're going to start targeting a couple of these smaller towns with some home fire safety visit blitzes, where we're going to be out checking smoke alarms and all that sort of stuff, but also seeing who's home and seeing who we can recruit to put their hand up to join the fire service and bolster the ranks in those smaller centres. And it's good news that we're recruiting in seven stations at the moment. We've got interviews planned this week and next week for those seven stations, and obviously the smaller ones like Bingara, Baraba, Boggy, down at Werris Creek. It's good to see that we're getting a few, and Crindoy as well, where we've got a few people that have applied. And so we've got to go through the process. It does take a while, but it is a government job, and we pay you, so that we've got to make sure that we go through a proper rigorous recruitment process to make sure that we're getting the right people. And hopefully it keeps going.
0: And of course, they can apply online.
9: You can go onto the Fire Brigade website, Fire Rescue New South Wales, or you could just Google Fire Rescue New South Wales. It'll come up on the left-hand side. There's a recruitment tab, and it says, career firefighters or on-call. We're after the on-call men and women, and so you just click on that tab, and what you do is you punch in your postcode, and it'll tell you whether they're recruiting there or not. And that'll send a message to the zone office, and you can put in an expression of interest. All you got to do is say, "Hey, look, I wouldn't mind getting some more information," or something like that. Hit send and it goes to the zone office. One of our recruitment officers will be on the phone straight away. And good to see Jace back at work after the baby's doing all right, and he's back for a little while now. And we just had run some recruitment for recruitment officers as well, so we'll be seeing a few more of them around too. Nicole was doing a great job, but she's off having a baby now, and hope all goes well there. And Jace is back from his wife having the baby, so
0: lots of babies in the fire station.
9: Well, yeah, I guess it's It does happen, Macca.
0: Yeah, apparently so, mate.
9: And, you know, it's great to see that our young fireys are, you know, that we've got jobs for them too while they're, you know, once you find, if you're a female fire, you find out that you're having a baby, we take you off the truck as a matter of, you know, just a matter of course because, you know, but we still keep them employed right up to the, you can work fairly close to your due date and all that, and there's plenty of work to do in the in that recruitment area, and you know, like the fantastic job that they've been doing, our recruitment officers, and yeah, so we've recruited a couple more of them, so to share the load around a bit.
0: Yeah, very good. Well, Tom Cooper, thanks for the yarn, mate. Appreciate that. What do you got on for the rest of the week?
9: I got a. There's a few exercises floating around at the moment for avian bird flu. Obviously, that's a bit of a worry. And now we're not the combat agency for that sort of thing, but we are definitely a support agency. Biohazards are looked after by DPI and other agencies, but we can certainly provide support in so far as protective equipment, PPE, dust masks, all that sort of stuff, but also decontamination of different sites. You know, if they do end up getting a an outbreak up here, well, we can certainly come in and make sure that everyone that goes in and out of that place is not going to spread it around. And I guess that's these things, very serious situation, you know, particularly with the industry that we have around here, and all the chicken sheds and all that sort of stuff. So we want to try and keep that out if we can, but we got to be prepared. So yeah, there's a couple of those exercises going on, and also our local emergency management committee meetings on this week, and bushfire management committee meeting on down at Liverpool Plains. So that's we'll be going through the getting ready for the upcoming season, looking at what treatments need to be done insofar as hazard reductions and all that, prioritising those, and making sure it's safe for everyone in general.
0: Beautiful. Well, mate, thank you again. We'll talk to you next week.
9: Good on you, Macca. Make sure that everyone listening checks their smoke alarm. And if you've got a granny flat down the back, make sure you check them in that one too.
0: Here we go. Tom Cooper, Fire and Rescue, New South Wales.

0: 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Thanks to Tom Cooper Fire and Rescue New South Wales for the yarn. It is a quarter to 12, 67639533. One of the rock gods is having his birthday today. We'll play a song from him.
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Tamar and Waterloo. 67639533 is the phone number you need. Well, guess what? Birthday boy, James Hetfield of Metallica fame. Absolute rock god. And what an excuse to play this one on the radio. 67639533 is the phone number you need for the Macca line. We can chat about whatever you like. I don't mind. As we continue to keep it live and local on 88.9 and 99.5 in the Liverpool Plains.

0: Metallica, Nothing Else Matters. Happy birthday, James Hetfield. 4 away from 12. Is the Macaline phone number.
1: Yeah, g'day, Mac, it's Don. Anyway, mate, tonight on ABC at 8 p.m. Australian Story, we'll be showing the decisions that the coroner has made in that last month or so, along with visions from previous things on ABCs. Okay, mate. You have a good one, and I'll certainly try again.
0: Good on you, mate. Thank you very much. Appreciate your phone call. And, yeah, we've all been keeping an eye on that one, and certainly decades for some people as well. So thank you, mate. And, yeah, check it out on ABC. 88.9 FM.

0: Billy Carrington, and pretty good at drinking beer. The station keeping it live and local. Tamworth's number 188.9, 99.5 on Liverpool Plains. That is around about it for the morning show. I'll stick around for your lunch break if that is okay with you. Emmy B between 1 and 2 today, and of course Grizz back this afternoon, not just for your lunch break, but for your drive show with plenty on for your Monday. A cracking, I've got to say, an absolute cracking 3 at 3. It's going to be a good one, no doubt about it. Going to go forever. A couple of long songs in there, but it's going to rock the house down.
1: Well, that's all, folks. That's my line.
2: Simplified, babe. Let a star do this. That's all.
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0: 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News up next.
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6: In this bulletin, wall collapse sparks inner Sydney emergency, first of its kind toll relief, and a golden finish to the Commonwealth Games. It's midday. Good afternoon. I'm Madeline McNeil. Two people have been taken to hospital and emergency services are checking the wreckage after a wall collapsed in inner Sydney. Firefighters and paramedics are on the scene as crews work to make sure everyone's accounted for following the incident at Ultimo. Fire and Rescue's Pete Murray has told Mark Levy they'll be in the area for some time.
7: We've been told two people have been taken to hospital at the moment. Crews are still accounting for everyone to be sure, but we don't actually have reports of people trapped at this time.
6: The state government has announced the largest shake-up of pricing on Sydney's toll roads in years. Dusty Fitzpatrick has the details.
8: Drivers using four motorways across the city will see their tolls get cheaper from as early as July next year. 10% will be cut from tolls on the Lane Cove Tunnel. The same reduction will apply to longer journeys on the M2. The cap on distance-based trips on the M7 will be cut by 10% from January 2028. Transport Minister John Graham says the changes will provide important relief to commuters across the city.
9: They're modest falls, but they've never gone down before.
8: The agreement will see two-way tolling introduced on the Eastern Distributor for the first time. Dusty Fitzpatrick, Sydney.
6: Former broadcaster Alan Jones has been guided through a massive media scrum as he arrived in a Sydney court for a hearing scheduled to last for weeks. The 85-year-old has pleaded not guilty to 22 indecent assault and sexual touching charges. The Crown has been outlining the allegations relating to six complainants. A man is in hospital after being shot in Sydney's west. Police have been told two men in balaclavas entered a South Wentworthville home and shot the 60-year-old man before fleeing the scene. The victim is in a stable condition with what's believed to be non-life-threatening injuries. Police believe an arsonist entered the roof cavity of a convenience store in Sydney's west, setting it alight and causing extensive damage to the premises. The business at Rudy Hill was issued a 90-day closure order earlier this year after it was found to be selling illegal tobacco products. Superintendent Darren Batchelor says they're exploring several lines of inquiry and conducting background checks on the owner.
10: Whether the location has allegedly continued the sale of illegal tobacco products remains to be seen, but that's certainly an avenue of inquiry for us.
6: Service stations and fuel suppliers have been put on notice for unexplainable hikes at the Bowser as the federal excise discount is axed. Treasurer Jim Chalmers says the ACCC will be monitoring for price gouging, warning retailers could face multi-million dollar fines if they're found in breach. Support for One Nation has remained resilient despite criticisms by the major parties over its policy direction. Federal politics reporter Nelson Scott.
11: The latest Redbridge poll shows One Nation is Australia's most popular political party, recording a primary vote of 31%, edging out Labor on 29%. The coalition made modest gains but still lags behind the others. The result entrenches Pauline Hanson's support at record levels, despite backlash over her recent trip to Europe and a controversial National Press Club appearance. But Government MP Dan Rapaccioli claims Labor isn't focused on polls.
12: Our job is getting out there, talking to the Australian people and making sure that we're delivering.
11: The opposition's Ted O'Brien argues it's a sign voters want a change of government.
13: Only really it's the coalition that has the leadership and the team to deliver that.
11: The poll shows while voters aren't happy with Anthony Albanese, he still remains as preferred Prime Minister. Nelson Scott, Canberra.
6: Australia has seen its largest ever quarterly rise in electric vehicle sales. Hugh Phillips reports.
4: Almost half of new vehicles sold in the June quarter were electric or hybrid, while the sale of internal combustion engine vehicles recorded their lowest market share, experiencing its largest ever quarterly drop. Within the EV market, battery electric vehicles exceeded the market share of hybrids for the first time since 2023. Despite this, hybrid sales hit an all-time high with over 57,000 vehicles sold. Hugh Phillips reporting.
6: Two firefighting helicopters, understood to have been leased from Australia, have been involved in a fatal crash in Greece. The aircraft collided west of Athens while battling wildfires in the region, with the two-person crew of one of the choppers killed. No Australian citizens were on board. The Commonwealth Games in Glasgow has officially wrapped up, with Australia finishing well on top in the final medal tally. Dominance in the pool and the velodrome saw the Aussie team secure 171 medals in total, including 70 gold. Louise Hoskins has become the oldest Games medalist in history, winning the para pairs in the bowls. The 76-year-old stunned to be a record holder.
14: Great. I'm pleased. It's amazing. That's all I can say.
6: Champion cyclist Georgia Baker was our flag bearer at the closing ceremony, which featured a performance by Delta Goodrum and a celebration of the 2030 host nation, India. And US President Donald Trump says talks with Iran will get underway tomorrow, hours after calling off a major attack on the country. In finance, the All Ords is trading down 14 points at 91.22. One Australian dollar is buying 70.33 US cents.
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6: Blues coach Laurie Daly says he's given all he can to the state after confirming he will depart from the role. The New South Wales mentor calling time after guiding the state to a series victory in Brisbane. Daly's rejected suggestions his health was a factor and has told Mark Levy the time was right.
15: Time for someone else to come in and just continue on the good work that's been occurring at New South Wales Rugby League over the last 3 to 4 years.
6: Wrapping up round 22, the Parramatta Eels edged out the West Tigers 16-13. The Sharks defeated the Rabbitohs 32-16. The Challenger PGA Tour of Australasia has announced its schedule for the coming season, including a return to one of Sydney's best golf courses. The Lakes Golf Club will host the PGA Championship in November, returning to Sydney for the first time in nearly 30 years. And European nations are calling for the resignation of FIFA President Gianni Infantino after his failed plot to privatise the World Cup. It's 12:07. That's the latest news and sport.
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0: Partly cloudy one out there with a medium chance of showers, most likely in the evening. Light winds as a top for your Monday. 20 degrees expected. Tuesday, 419 with 4 overnight. Partly cloudy one and a medium chance of a little bit of rain tomorrow. Not too much in it though, around about a millimetre expected. Probably not even really worth telling us, Bureau. Thank you. Gunnedah looking at 20 degrees. Crindon, Liverpool, Plains headed for around 20. And Weewort, Narrabri chasing tops of 21 out west. Gunnedah on 18, Crindon 16 and Tamworth on 16 degrees.
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0: Live on your lunch break with Macca, Robert Palmer and UB40. I'll be your baby tonight. London Beats, I've been thinking about you, and classic 90s stuff from Deborah Conway. Seems like just yesterday that one came out, but guess what? About 30 years ago. You're feeling old. It's only the beginning. What a cool little tune. That one is 17 away from one with you right through your lunch break. MEB up after me, and of course, Grizz this afternoon. Just letting you know, Ironbark Recovery Support provides free support for men experiencing domestic violence, mental health challenges or personal crisis. 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Of course, we can pass Paul's details on to you. Just letting you know as well, every Saturday at 11 a.m, discover the stories behind the art with a free guided tour at the Tamworth Regional Gallery. 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Bookings are encouraged, and if you want to, you can call the gallery. 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

0: music as well, and we're doing some country. Oh, no. Oh, no. 8 away from 1. It is Macca, finishing off a third of your lunch break with MEB and Grizz not far away to finish off the rest.
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1: They say the holy water's watered down, and this town's lost its faith. Our colors will fade eventually, so if our time is running out, day after day, we'll make the mundane a masterpiece. Oh my, my, oh my, my love, I take one look at you, you're taking me.

0: 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Tamworth's number 188.9, 99.5 in Liverpool. Plans carrying you right through your lunch break with the good stuff. And that's some of it. Sat number one in the country for quite some time. It's Alex Warren and Ordinary, Anything But Ordinary. Emma Bailey's up next.
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2: It's 1 o'clock. Good afternoon. I'm Madeline McNeil. A customer at an inner Sydney petrol station escaped injury as a neighbouring building collapsed, forcing nearby evacuations and road closures. Trent Nikolic is on the scene.
3: A building renovation has gone seriously wrong here on Wattle Street in Ultimo, with the roof and wall of an empty two-storey warehouse collapsing onto the adjacent Shell service station. Two people have been injured, including one man whose leg was trapped by falling debris. His blue-coloured hatchback now buried under tons of rubble. Specialist fire and rescue crews are on the scene. The service station's underground fuel tanks are being monitored for leaks. Nearby office buildings have been evacuated and busy Wattle Street reduced to one lane for motorists. Trent Nikolic, Ultimo.
2: The federal government has confirmed the first mass mortality event resulting from the H5 bird flu outbreak. A cluster of dead birds found in South Australia have tested positive for the strain. There are now 74 confirmed cases of the disease across the country. Agriculture Minister Julie Collins maintains there's been no detection in poultry systems and the risk to humans remains low.
4: We do know that once the H5 bird flu is spreading in wildlife and the natural environment, it is not possible to avoid significant losses, which is what we're starting to see now.
2: The Consumer Watchdog will be monitoring petrol stations for price gouging now the fuel excise discount has expired. Service stations and suppliers could face multi-million dollar fines if they're found to be hiking prices unjustifiably. The Premier believes reforms to Sydney road tolls will help address cost of living pressures. From as early as July next year, tolls will be cut on four motorways across the city, including the M7 and M2. The government's been negotiating with operator Transurban for 2 years to reach the deal. Chris Minns says the changes will provide real benefits for motorists.
5: This painstaking negotiation will mean real price drops for many motorists, particularly those that live in Western Sydney, and the government's been particularly focused on families that don't have access to good, reliable public transport.
2: The US president says talks with Iran will get underway tomorrow, hours after a major attack on the country was called off. Donald Trump says key allies in the region believe a deal can be struck on the Strait of Hormuz and nuclear. Tehran's yet to confirm the reports, but officials say a separate deal with Oman over the strait is in its final stages. And Surf Life Saving New South Wales says more than 600 sharks have been spotted during the first month of the enhanced drone program. In finance, the All Ords is down 16 points at 91.20, one Australian dollar buying 70.32 US cents.
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6: Good afternoon. New South Wales Origin coach Laurie Daly has finally confirmed he's departing the role after guiding the Blues to an unlikely series win this year. He finishes up as the only person to win a series decider for the Blues in Brisbane as both a captain and coach. Daly has told Sky Sports Radio it's the right time to move on.
7: When I accepted the role, I committed to giving it everything I had for 2 years. I did that wholeheartedly, and I just feel like now's the right time for someone else to have the opportunity to lead this great state and to lead this great team.
6: Daly's senior assistant Matt King is expected to take over on a two-year deal. American Michael Thorbjornsson has won the PGA Tour's Rocket Classic, finishing two shots ahead of Xander Schauffele. And Sierra Kerr has defeated Isla Hupats in an all-Aussie women's final at the US Open of Surfing in California. That's sport. I'm Adam Hawes.
2: 4:01, that's news and sport.
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9: Well, right around the region, it is looking partly cloudy, but that sun coming out every now and then and looking and feeling lovely on the skin. We've got some rain possibly coming this afternoon, tonight and tomorrow. Hopefully we do see that. Most areas getting to a top of 20 today, with Gunnedah currently on 19, Quirindi 17 and Tamworth, we're sitting on 17 degrees. It's now time to catch up with Scarlett.
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9: More than 30,000 Tamworth Regional Council rates notices have been provided to Australia Post and are expected to arrive over the coming weeks. The average Tamworth residential rates bill, including water, sewer and waste services, is $3,615 this year, about $71 higher than last year. The first instalment is due on August 31st, with payment arrangements available for residents experiencing financial difficulty. Northwest residents living with a common blood cancer may now have access to a new treatment through the Pharmaceutical Benefits Scheme. Minjuvi has been listed for eligible patients with relapsed or refractory follicular lymphoma, the second most common form of non-Hodgkin lymphoma. More than 10,000 Australians are living with the condition, with around 1,500 new cases diagnosed each year. CEO of Lymphoma Australia, Sharon Winton, says there is an urgent need for additional treatment options, especially for patients in regional areas.
10: Patients living in rural and regional Australia, regardless of their cancer type, often have a lot of different challenges, including what treatments are available to them. And so therefore, what we want to be able to do is make sure that everyone, regardless of where you live, can access the same information about treatment options, and then you can actually make a better decision about what would be right for you.
9: Over in sport, it was a big weekend across the region, with the Walker Rams celebrating Ladies' Day in style, powering to a 62-31 first grade win over Robb College in the New England rugby competition. In Central North, the Narrabri Blue Boars were dominant, defeating the Tamworth Pirates 67-19. In Group 4 Rugby League, Werris Creek celebrated Old Boys Day with a 64-12 first grade victory over the Katingal Moonbi Roosters, while the North Tamworth Bears defeated the Narrabri Blues 34-22. And in Northern Inland Premier League Soccer, Namoi United cruised to a 4-0 win over South United. We'll have more results from the weekend tomorrow. That's your regional news. I'm Scarlett Coppola.
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What a great song, Casey and the Sunshine Band. That's the way I like it. What a way to kick off this hour of the lunch break. Thanks to Macca, who filled in for that first part. Well, didn't fill in. He does do the lunch break with us and a great morning show as well. And, of course, Grizzly coming up after me at 2 o'clock, and then he'll take you on the drive home. We've got great hits on the way for you as we get you through your Monday lunch break back into the working week. Here's a fairly new one from Role Model. This is High Hopes 3000 right here on 88.9 FM. Turn this one up. You're going to want to dance.

0: Role Model, High Hopes 3000. What a great song. And it comes after the huge success of Sally When the Wine Runs Out, one of his other major hits. And the music videos are so cool. They just remind me of the 70s and the 80s. And what a cool, chill back vibe. The Cars, Dire Straits, Ricky Martin, and many more coming up for you. It is The Lunch Break with Emma Bailey on 88.9 FM.
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That is Money for Nothing right here on 88.9 FM as we get you through your lunch break. On top of that, we had the cars with Just What I Needed. We've got Creedence Clearwater Revival, Chris Young, In Excess, and many more great artists coming up for you. But right now, we're going to get up, dance along one of our favourite songs from the World Cup. It's Ricky Martin, one of the older World Cups, I should say. This is The Cup of Life right here on 88.9 FM.

0: Roy Orbison, Dream Baby. How long must I dream? And before that, the cup of life from Ricky Martin, getting you up and dancing for your lunch break on this Monday. How are you going? And I hope you're having a great one and hope you had a fantastic weekend. What a gorgeous Sunday. How beautiful was the weather? I hope you got to go outside and venture around our incredible region because we had so much happening. Creedence Clearwater Revival coming up for you right after this on 88.9 FM.
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In Excess and Disappear right here on 88.9 for your lunch break. What a song, what a band. And in the next few days, we're going to be catching up with Andrew Farris and talking all about his brand new album. Very exciting stuff and some incredible songs on there. As we know, he wrote a lot of songs for In Excess, pretty much all of them. And it's just amazing to hear his stories and sung by him and doing his own solo stuff, which he has for a while. And this album is something really special and I can't wait to tell you all about it with, of course, Andrew Farris. So that's coming in the next few days. Coming up shortly, we've got Don McLean and Casey Barnes. But right now, let's head country. This is Chris Young, Raised on Country. This is 88.9 FM. We're getting you through your Monday lunch break. Turn it up.

0: Raised on a Country. What a great song and so fitting. We love our country music. I've got so many special guests coming up for you in the next few weeks. In the next couple of days, I'm really excited. Country music is just blowing up everywhere and we are loving it. It's making me very busy and I don't mind one bit at all. So many great new songs coming out. Well, we've got Don McLean coming up for you after this sponsors break on 88.9 FM.
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5: Alone.

Aussie favourite Casey Barnes, Never Give Up on a Good Time. What a song. And we are catching up with him tomorrow ahead of his album release on Friday. Very exciting stuff. We're super excited to hear what else Casey Barnes has in store for us. Well, that's it from me. Thank you so much for your company. Have a safe and great afternoon. Grizzly's joining you next to finish off the lunch break, then taking you on the drive home. Don't have a good day. Have a great day. Here's SZA and Justin Timberlake, The Other Side.

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2: It's 2 o'clock. Good afternoon. I'm Madeline McNeil. Two people have been seriously injured when a wall collapsed at a construction site at Ultimo in inner Sydney. Firefighters expect to be on the scene for hours, with specialist crews helping stabilise the property. 2GB's Trent Nikolic says the affected building is opposite the Shell service station.
3: As you're driving down Wattle Street, the Shell is on your left. It's the next building after that. It's got some scaffolding at the front. It looks like a commercial building, brick wall, tin roof. And part of the wall at the back of the building has collapsed in toward the service station.
2: A convenience store targeted in an arson attack in Sydney's West is being investigated for possible links to the illegal tobacco trade. Sasha Foote reports.
4: Health inspectors raided the business at Rooty Hill in February, forcing its closure for 90 days after it was caught selling illegal tobacco products. A large fire ripped through the premises this morning, with police believing an arsonist set the store alight from its roof cavity. Superintendent Darren Batchelor says it's been severely damaged.
5: The roof of the premises has fully collapsed in on the store.
4: A background check is being conducted on the owner as part of investigations. Sasha Foote, Sydney.
2: Authorities have conceded there will be further mass mortality events as a result of H5 bird flu. Testing has confirmed a cluster of dead birds in South Australia has tested positive for the strain. There are now 74 confirmed cases of the disease across the country. The opposition is holding off on confirming whether it will support the federal government's gambling advertisement bill. Labor is seeking to restrict the number of betting ads shown across television, radio and digital platforms. A Senate inquiry is underway in Canberra to examine the legislation. Deputy Liberal Leader Jane Hume says she'll wait to review its findings before taking a position.
6: That legislation, as you said, is before a Senate inquiry right now. I think we should wait and see what that Senate inquiry recommends before we make a final decision.
2: The coalition has made up ground while One Nation's edged back in front of Labor, according to new polling. The Redbridge Accent poll published in the Financial Review has the Pauline Hanson-led outfit on 31% of the primary vote, compared to 29% for Labor and 22% for the coalition. And the Independent Commission Against Corruption has adjourned for the day before the first sitting MP was due to take the stand. Shadow Attorney General Damien Tudorhope was scheduled to appear this afternoon. It's now expected he'll be part of tomorrow's hearing. Checking finance, the All Ords is trading down 7 points at 91.29. One Australian dollar is buying 70.29 US cents.
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7: The pain of back-to-back preliminary final defeats is driving the Sharks, according to prop Adam Fanua Blake. On a five-game winning streak, Cronulla is eyeing another top four finish. Fanua Blake says they know they have the quality to go all the way this season.
8: That's just what's fueling us at the moment, knowing that we can get there, but we're still falling short of the big dance, and definitely sure that the boys have taken a lot of lessons out of the past 2 years, and we're hoping to get them right now come the business end of the season.
7: Broncos NRLW veteran Ali Brigginshaw has been referred straight to the judiciary after being charged with a Grade 3 dangerous throw in her side's win over the Bulldogs. UEFA is calling for the resignation of FIFA President Gianni Infantino following his failed plot to privatise the Football World Cup. And Aussie golfer Hannah Green has finished equal 29th at the Women's Open, won by Japan's Shiho Kawaki. That's sport. I'm Adam Hawes.
2: It's 2:04. That's the latest news and sport.
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10: And it's a very good afternoon to you. Thanks, Emma, and thank you, Macca, for the first bit of our lunch break. And of course, you can never forget Scotty for kicking us off each day. Yeah, you're with Grizz here. It's just coming up 5 minutes past 2 o'clock in our final hour of our lunch break for you. Now, let's get on to the weather for this Monday, start of the working week, 3rd of August. We're looking for a top of 20 degrees today. Now, look, come around 4 o'clock, they're thinking that we might get a drop or two. The showers expected tonight. After a low 4 overnight, the showers are continuing into tomorrow with a top of 19 degrees. It'll fine up again Wednesday, becoming very, very cold indeed. It looks like we're in for a chilly week in this second half of the week. Now, at the moment, winds are light and will remain like that clean into the evening, in fact. As we look at our temperatures at the moment, Narrabri sitting on 20 degrees. Everywhere else, we're all on 19 degrees.
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10: And you're on our lunch break. Thanks for joining us. You're with Grizz. I'm going to be here right through till 6 o'clock. Of course, in about an hour's time, we will drive you home here on 88.9 FM Tamworth Radio. What's for you this afternoon?

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That's an Alan Jackson classic for you right there in Gone Country. Bruce Springsteen, Born to Run before that, and Southern Suns opening us up there, just gone 20 minutes past two on our extended lunch break on this Monday afternoon. How are you coping so far? Just entering the new working week. Great to have your company here. And we've got our Facebook page saying songs with the word wild in the title. Now, I want you to go wild on that as well. Jump in there, have some fun with us, be part of the team. You're on 88.9 FM Tamworth Radio.

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Isn't that always the case, though? You have a few, you really don't want to go home. Well, that was Ellie King and Miranda Lambert explaining all that. Before that, of course, Ice House and Sarah Bareilles. It's 25 minutes to 3 o'clock here on your lunch break. Thanks for joining us. Start of the working week Monday. How are you holding up so far? Look, we're here to make it a whole lot easier. The whole gang is here just for you. You stay with us here on 88.9 FM, 99.5 down there in the Liverpool Plains, and we do it internationally on iHeartRadio. This is a double play just for you.

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Having the solo career right there, that's Paul Simon. You can call me Al, double play before that too. You're with Grizz. That's it, ends our lunch break for today. We'll be back tomorrow to do it all again, all three of us. So we're going to move into drive now. Don't forget our 3 at 3. Out of the 90s,

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1: It's 3 o'clock. Good afternoon. I'm Madeline McNeil. Safe Work investigators have joined fire and rescue crews on scene at a partial building collapse in Inner Sydney. Two people have been taken to hospital after a wall at the Ultimo construction site collapsed onto the street below. There is heavy traffic on Wattle Street with two northbound lanes closed. Petrol prices have increased by about 3 cents per litre overnight as the fuel excise discount was wound back. The 16 cents per litre tax cut ended at midnight, lifting the wholesale cost of petrol and diesel. The NRMA's Peter Khoury says it will take time for the full hit to flow through to the pump.
2: We're now starting to see a number of capital cities on average for unleaded hit $2 a litre. It's been a while since we've been there. It's been not since about May. So we were expecting to see those prices go back up over $2 a litre. They will continue to increase.
1: Western Sydney residents are expected to be some of the biggest beneficiaries of a discount to major toll roads. The M2 and M7 motorways, as well as the Lane Cove Tunnel, will have their tolls reduced by 10% next year. Business Western Sydney Executive Director David Borgia says it's a win for commuters.
3: Look, I think all we've seen in the last few years is inflation. Now we're seeing prices going down. That's a good thing. I think people are stretched and dollars and cents, nickels and dimes, they all count.
1: A court has heard Alan Jones allegedly kissed a young athlete several times without consent, beginning when the boy was in year 12. Complainant Jay is the first to give evidence in the former broadcaster's trial. Jones has pleaded not guilty to 22 indecent assault and sexual touching charges and denies any wrongdoing. The nation has recorded its first mass mortality event resulting from the H5 bird flu. Multiple birds in South Australia have died from the disease. There are now 74 confirmed cases of H5 across the country. Detectives say there's no evidence to suggest a Northern Rivers grandmother made the choice to disappear without a trace. 73-year-old Yvonne Weir was last seen driving in the direction of her hobby farm at Mwillimba 6 months ago. Investigators are not ruling out foul play. Her daughter Gillian says she was a major presence in their life.
4: It's just indescribable because, you know, she's there one day and all of a sudden there's no her, there's no car, there's nothing, there's no answers.
1: Also making news, a convenience store targeted in an arson attack in Sydney's West is being investigated for possible links to the illegal tobacco trade. And a survey has found 24% of Australians are only slightly confident they could avoid homelessness if they lost their job. In finance, the All Ords is up 5 points at 91.42, one Australian dollar buying 70.3 US cents.
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5: The Brisbane Broncos are aiming to play party poopers for the rest of the NRL season. The defending premiers have crashed to 15th position on the ladder, putting them out of finals contention. Hooker Billy Walters says they want to trip up other teams, starting with crosstown rivals the Dolphins on Saturday night.
6: I suppose that's our goal for the rest of the year, just try and disturb a few of the teams that are still in the competition. And Dolphins are one, they're a team that are playing pretty well. And you know, if we can put a dent in their road to trying to win the comp, then that's a win for us as well.
5: The Challenger PGA Tour of Australasia has announced its schedule for the coming season, including a return to one of Sydney's best golf courses. The Lakes Golf Club will host the PGA Championship in November, returning to Sydney for the first time in nearly 30 years. And Socceroos defender Lucas Harrington is closing in on a move to the English Premier League with newly promoted club Hull City. That's sport, I'm Adam Hawes.
1: 3:04, that's news and sport.
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9: Good afternoon. Welcome to The Drive Home. You're with Grizz. It's coming up 5 minutes past 3 o'clock on this Monday afternoon, the 3rd of August. We're into a brand new month, aren't we? Now, look, they're expecting showers this afternoon to a top of 20 degrees. Showers should come in later on, they're saying, and continue into tomorrow. After a lower four overnight, you're looking at 19 degrees tomorrow, those showers to continue. Finding up Wednesday, being very cold indeed. All right, at the moment there is no wind at all out there at the moment. It's almost very, very still as those showers come in for this afternoon. Now look, let's look at our temperatures. Narrabri, Gunnedah and Baraba all sitting on 20 degrees. 19 degrees right here in Tamworth. Also, Werris Creek, Quirindi and Manila.
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9: And it's time for your three at three. 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

0: That's Wang Chung. Dance All Days. And of course, our theme today, just before that, of course, Paradise. We have Paradise City, Run to Paradise, and Paradise by the Dashboard Light. Now, the reason I went into that extra song is because I was talking to tomorrow's guest. And tomorrow's guest I'm going to interview at around about 20 past five is Richard Gower. And you might ask, who's Richard Gower? Who remembers Some Girls? Lay Your Love on Me. Yes, lead singer of Racy. Talking to him tomorrow at 5:20. Prepare yourselves.
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Homegrown country right there for you too. Our very own Ashley Dallas and Feel the Beat. You're with Grizz here on the drive home. Thanks for joining us. 25 minutes to 4 o'clock. Now, we're going to give you in the next break, we'll give you a little piece of useless information just so you can get some sleep tonight. But of course, if you can't, you listen to Dan Misson, 6766777. His first time back on air this week for you tonight from midnight. This is a double play.

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That's you too, right there. Beautiful day. You're with Grizz here on the drive home. Just go on 4:15. Yes, and I do have a small piece of useless information for you today too. And of course, Miriam Hargrove of the UK passed her driving test after 40 attempts and 212 lessons today. Back in 1970, you'd be hard-pressed to stay on the road, wouldn't you? But nevertheless, thought you couldn't have got to sleep tonight without knowing that. He's the king.

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0: Well, The Doors, one of my favourite groups, that's for sure, and the king of rock and roll. This brings us to another hour for you here on 88.9 FM. 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
1: It's 4 o'clock. Good afternoon. I'm Madeline McNeil. Firefighters are handing over operations to Safe Work after a building partially collapsed during demolition works in Inner Sydney. Two men are in hospital with serious injuries after a wall crumbled inside the warehouse at Ultimo, bringing down the roof and spewing bricks and mortar onto vehicles parked at a service station below. Nine reporter Madison Scott has told Clinton Maynard the scaffolding's only been up for 4 days.
2: Construction company Medadia that is transforming the former dance studio into student accommodation. They've obviously now had to press pause on any further demolition works, and Safe Work New South Wales will be investigating.
1: The state government's reached a deal with private toll road owners to ensure lower prices for Sydney drivers. The agreement is expected to deliver discounts on the M2 and Lane Cove Tunnel from the 1st of July next year. Drivers on the Eastern Distributor will face two-way tolling for the first time under the reforms. The Greens say they will work with the opposition to block the federal government's gambling advertising legislation. A Senate inquiry is examining Labor's bill to restrict the number of betting ads shown across TV, radio and digital platforms. The Coalition says it will wait to review the inquiry's findings before taking a position. Greens Senator Sarah Hanson-Young argues the bill doesn't go far enough.
3: We will endeavour to work across party lines to fix this legislation, because at the moment it is failing. It is failing to protect families. It is failing to protect young people. It is a piece of legislation that the gambling industry is happy with, and that should say everything.
1: One Nation has banned journalists from the ABC and The Guardian from attending a Melbourne press conference. The minor party launched its campaign for the upcoming Victorian state election. Leader Pauline Hanson's defended the decision, accusing the organisations of spreading lies and spin. More than 600 sharks have been spotted during the first month of the enhanced drone monitoring program. Surf Life Saving New South Wales says there are approximately 800 flights per day in July. Chief Executive Steve Pearce says they hope the program can provide some peace of mind after a horror few months of shark attacks.
4: That anxiety that's been generated in the community that visits the coastline has been really high. And so the New South Wales government, yeah, they've done a great job in responding in establishing, you know, what is the largest drone shark surveillance program in the world.
1: Also making news, the nation has recorded its first mass mortality event resulting from the H5 bird flu, with dozens more cases confirmed in South Australia. In finance, just before close, the All Ords is trading up 24 points at 91.61, one Australian dollar buying 70.3 US cents.
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5: The Bulldogs are preparing to put their NRL Premiership credentials to the test in a Friday night blockbuster with the Roosters. Canterbury has surged into the top eight after winning six of its past seven games. Forward Josh Curran explaining how the Dogs have turned things around.
6: When you think of the Bulldogs, we're a hard-working team that really prides ourselves on our defence, and our attack flows off our defence. So, I feel like all the boys, kind of stripped it back, really focusing on our defence, and, I guess that's probably helping us.
5: Former Blues Origin star Matt King is expected to be named as Laurie Daly's successor as New South Wales coach. Daly going out on top after winning this year's series. And Australia's campaign at the Commonwealth Games has come to a close with 171 medals in total. That is, that includes 70 gold medals. That's sport. I'm Adam Hawes.
1: It's 4:04. That's the latest news and sport.
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9: Good afternoon, 4:05 here on The Drive Home. You're with Grizz. Thanks for joining us on this Monday. Monday afternoon, the start of the working week. How are you feeling so far? Hope it's all good and we can trudge on through the next 4 days together. It's the 3rd of August today. They're expecting rain later on this afternoon. Let's see if that materialises and moves into tomorrow as well. Now, as we look at the winds at the moment, winds are light and will remain that way for the rest of the day as well. A low of 4 expected overnight, a top of 19. The rain to continue. It's going to get cold from then on, Wednesday, Thursday, Friday, hitting the minuses overnight. Prepare for that. Temperatures at the moment, we have Narrabri, Gunnedah, Baraba holding at 20 degrees and we are holding 19 degrees right here in Tamworth. Also, Werris Creek, Quirindi and Manila.
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0: There's a dancehall classic out of the 70s for you there. And Bee Gees. And More Than a Woman, Stevie Wonder before that too. It's just gone 10 past four here on the drive home on this Monday afternoon. You're with Grizz. Thanks for joining us. Now, look, later on the hour, we're going to give you another listen to that gob. $400. That'd be pretty cool, wouldn't it? Oh, wouldn't that be nice to start the working week? $400 tomorrow morning. You have a go at the gob. We'll give you a listen to it later on. Now it's your turn. You want to be part of the program. Time for your workforce request. You want to jump on the line now. 6766 1889. If you jump on the line now, we'll put you and your request to air, all right? So do yourselves a favour right now, 6766 1889 for your workforce request.
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1: I've heard people say that

That's a great battery wipe for you right there. Can't get enough of your love. The Waltzies were in there, no breaks, and Savage Garden as well. Just gone 25 past four here on the drive home. You're with Grizz. Thanks for being with us this afternoon. We've got lots more for you too. Don't forget, I'm going to give you a listen to a $400 gob for tomorrow morning later on the hour. You stay with us. You're on the drive home. This is Lord Royals.

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0: the magic of Rick Price for you right there. What about John Denver's famous grandma's feather bed? Yes, you remember that, don't you? Playing around at grandma's place. You're with Grizz on the drive home, coming up 20 to 5. Don't forget, it's 5 o'clock somewhere, coming up for you shortly as well. Now, what we do now is we give you a listen to the gob that might trigger something for you tomorrow, okay? All right, have a quick listen.
1: $5.
0: $5. See how you go with that. Did that trigger anything? But you got to get on to Scotty tomorrow morning, 67661889. Tell him who it is. $400 could be all yours if you tell Scotty who this is.
1: $5.
0: Give it a shot tomorrow morning. And just remember, all the wrong answers are on our website. You can be guided there from our Facebook page or simply go straight to the website. And all the lists of the names that have already been said, which are incorrect, are on there. So give that a quick squeeze before you jump on the phone to Scotty. We're going to go back here. Peter Sarsted.

0: 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Why not? 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We want to know what you're thinking, so join us. 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
1: Sonia Dada, you don't treat me no good no more. Eurythmics and Peter Zarsted all in the mix for you right there. It's coming up 6 minutes away from 5 o'clock. Isabel's done it again. What is done is done. Holding on, I won't change it. Regret, I won't rewrite it. Accept it, learn from it, and let it go, because the only path is the one ahead. Very profound there, Isabel. Join our Facebook page.

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1: It's 5 o'clock. Good afternoon. I'm Madeline McNeil. Toll prices will be reduced across some Sydney motorways from next year after the state government struck an agreement with toll road operator Transurban. 10% will be cut from tolls on the Lane Cove Tunnel, with the same reduction to apply to longer journeys on the M2. However, there'll be no change for drivers using the North Connects or West Connects, with Transport Minister John Graham telling Clinton Maynard they couldn't get a fair deal.
2: We couldn't get a deal that was good enough for taxpayers and for toll payers, but this will see big benefits right across the network. But we have seen big benefits for the West. If you think about those cuts on the M7, really benefiting the west of Sydney. The M2, crucially for the northwest.
1: The first day of Alan Jones's trial on indecent assault and sexual touching charges has drawn to a close. Complainant Jay, the first to give evidence, is due to continue his testimony when the hearing resumes tomorrow. The trial is expected to take weeks, with Jones facing 22 allegations relating to six complainants. The 85-year-old has pleaded not guilty to all charges and denies any wrongdoing. The redevelopment of a former dance studio in the inner city has been halted after a wall collapsed during demolition works. Two men suffered serious injuries when the building came down at Ultimo. Safe Work is investigating the circumstances. Detectives are combing through extensive CCTV footage as part of investigations into a suspicious convenience store fire in Sydney's west. Early inquiries suggest an arsonist climbed into the roof cavity of the business at Rooty Hill, setting it alight and causing the roof to concave. Superintendent Darren Batchelor says the store had previously been targeted in an illegal tobacco raid earlier this year.
3: The Department of Health have closed down the premises in February this year with a 90-day closure order for the illegal sale of tobacco and vapes at that location.
1: A worker has died at a coal mine near Singleton in the Upper Hunter. Glencore says the man died at its United Wombo joint venture mine this afternoon. Operations have been suspended. And One Nation's defending a decision to exclude several news outlets from a press conference in Melbourne. The minor party's launched its campaign for the upcoming Victorian election. Journalists from The Age, The ABC and The Guardian were denied entry. One Nation leader Pauline Hanson claims the organisations don't cover her movement fairly.
4: ABC were denied entry into here and The Guardian. I'm not putting up with the spin, gotcha moments, wanting to have a go at me, or treat us totally different to what you do the other major political parties. Enough is enough.
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5: Former Blue star Matt King is expected to be named successor to departing New South Wales coach Laurie Daly. The Roosters assistant was part of Daly's coaching staff as the Blues won this year's Series 2-1. Blues centre Stephen Crichton believes King will be a success.
6: I've had Kingy for ever since I debuted in the Origin Arena, and the relationship he has with the playing group and the respect that he has when he was playing Origin, and the way he coaches as well. It's going to be pretty cool for him.
5: Sharks forward Teague Wilton has been hit with three separate charges by the NRL Match Review Committee after yesterday's win over the Rabbitohs. Wilton can play against the Dragons this weekend if he enters an early guilty plea to all charges. In AFL, Melbourne defender Blake House is expected to miss at least a month with a broken arm. And Socceroos defender Lucas Harrington is closing in on a move to the Premier League with Hull City. That's sport. I'm Adam Hawes.
1: 4 past 5, that's news and sport.
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7: With the latest from the 88.9 FM newsroom, I'm Scarlett Coppola. More than 30,000 Tamworth Regional Council rates notices have been provided to Australia Post and are expected to arrive over the coming weeks. The average Tamworth residential rates bill, including water, sewer and waste services, is $3,615 this year, about $71 higher than last year. The first instalment is due on August 31st, with payment arrangements available for residents experiencing financial difficulty. Northwest residents living with a common blood cancer may now have access to a new treatment through the Pharmaceutical Benefits Scheme. Minjuvi has been listed for eligible patients with relapsed or refractory follicular lymphoma, the second most common form of non-Hodgkin lymphoma. More than 10,000 Australians are living with the condition, with around 1,500 new cases diagnosed each year. CEO of Lymphoma Australia, Sharon Winton, says there is an urgent need for additional treatment options, especially for patients in regional areas.
8: Patients living in rural and regional Australia, regardless of their cancer type, often have a lot of different challenges, including what treatments are available to them. And so therefore, what we want to be able to do is make sure that everyone, regardless of where you live, can access the same information about treatment options, and then you can actually make a better decision about what would be right for you.
7: More than 30 schools across the New England region are taking part in the 46th Newcastle Permanent Primary School Mathematics Competition from today. Year 5 and 6 students will have 45 minutes to answer 35 maths and problem-solving questions, with no calculators or rulers allowed. Last year's top New England students came from schools in Armidale and Narrabri, with organisers hoping more local students will excel in this year's competition. Drivers across the New England Northwest are being urged to take extra care as Rural Road Safety Month gets underway. So far this year, 123 people have died on regional New South Wales roads, accounting for more than two-thirds of the state's road toll. The New South Wales government is reminding motorists that fatigue, speed, distractions, and not wearing a seatbelt remain major contributors to crashes on country roads, with everyone encouraged to make safe choices behind the wheel this August. Public schools across the New England Northwest are marking the start of Public Education Week today. This year's theme is Inspiring Excellence, with schools celebrating the achievements of students, teachers, and local school communities through events and classroom activities. The New South Wales Department of Education says the week also highlights new initiatives, including high potential and gifted programs now available in every public school, with expanded access to advanced HSC courses from next year. Over in sport, it was a big weekend across the region, with the Walker Rams celebrating Ladies' Day in style, powering to a 62-31 first-grade win over Robb College in the New England rugby competition. In Central North, the Narrabri Blue Boars were dominant, defeating the Tamworth Pirates 67-19. In Group 4 Rugby League, Werris Creek celebrated Old Boys Day with a 64-12 first grade victory over the Katingal Moonbi Roosters, while the North Tamworth Bears defeated the Narrabri Blues 34-22. And in Northern Inland Premier League Soccer, Namoi United cruised to a 4-0 win over South United. We'll have more results from the weekend tomorrow. That's your regional news. I'm Scarlett Coppola.
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11: As we enter the final hour of the drive home this afternoon, thank you, Scarlett, for keeping us up to date with what's happening locally. Okay, let's look at our weather for the final time this afternoon. And I've got to tell you, there is still rain predicted. They're not letting that go. It's been pushed back to after 7 now. So let's see what happens on this Monday, the 3rd of August. I expect a low temperature of 4 overnight, a top of 19 tomorrow for your Tuesdays. Those showers to continue. How heavy they will be, we don't know at this stage. But nevertheless, it's good to see some rain. It's going to hit the minuses come Wednesday, Thursday, Friday overnight, and only low teens. So look out, we're in for some cold weather. Let's look at the temperatures at the moment, and right across the board, we're all sitting on 17 degrees.
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0: The late, great Joe Diffie for you right there, having a honky-tonk attitude. Jane Denham there too, better settle up. It's 5:15 here on the drive home this afternoon, this Monday, as we get the week started here on 88.9 FM, 99.5 in the Liverpool Plains. 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

Let's Men at Work for you, together with Michael Jackson, rock with you. Any of you have them on CD or vinyl or cassette or anything like that? What we're asking you on our Facebook page, we did it yesterday, in fact, do you still play CDs? Now, we got a lot of varying answers there, but most people, I would say best part of 90%, yes, they do. They've got them in the car, so they find that more relaxing than any other form of music. While they're travelling, they grab the CDs out, and once the radio runs out of area, they put the CDs on. And they've also got records. Cassettes surprise me as well. Others do use that social media aspect. Well, there you go. Jump on the Facebook page. Be part of the team. We want to hear from you. Do you still play CDs? There you go. All right, we've got Adele on the way for you up next, and some Richard Clapton too. You stay with us here on The Drive Home with Grizz.

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The one and only Eric Clapton for you right there, Changing the World. And Adele's Somebody, or Someone Like You, I should say. Thanks for being a part of The Drive Home. Got something special for you tomorrow. Do you remember this song out of the 70s? 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Well, or do you remember this song? We could do this for Beat the Intro, I reckon. Some girls will. 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I'll be tomorrow at 20 past five interviewing Richard Gower, the lead singer of Racy. 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You want to know a little bit more about Racy? Well, we'll be asking him the hard questions tomorrow afternoon. 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

That's a Rod Stewart classic. Can't go too wrong there, can you? That's a wrap for me for the day. It's been a real pleasure working for you here on The Drive Home, 88.9 FM, 99.5 internationally on, of course, iHeartRadio. We're going to do it all again tomorrow. I'm going to leave you, of course, with Dan Missing overnight. You want to give him a call, 67666777. He'll be back to Scotty tomorrow morning with the gob, and you can join Macca on 67639533 if you want to be part of Talk of the Town. Emma will be back. I'll follow Em tomorrow. Stay safe.

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1: It's 6 o'clock. Good evening, I'm Madeline McNeil. Two men are recovering in hospital after a former dance school partially collapsed during demolition work in inner Sydney. A wall crumbled inside the Ultimo property, bringing down the roof and sending debris onto a pile of vehicles parked at the neighbouring service station. Carbon Commercial's Ashley White manages another building next door. She's told Clinton Maynard part of the structure is threatening to shift.
2: I've been told that it will be kept standing at this point till a plan is put in place to safely remove it. Obviously, once our building is released, we will ensure that we have our own structural inspection before letting any of the tenants in. I'm happy there wasn't too many people hurt and my tenants are safe.
1: Alan Jones has left a Sydney court the same way he entered this morning, surrounded by a media scrum. Day one of the former broadcaster's trial on indecent assault and sexual touching charges has drawn to a close. Nine's Damien Ryan's been in court. He says they heard evidence from complainant Jay, who's been providing testimony from an undisclosed location.
3: But in a building close by, there is a police officer sitting and a detective sitting in the room with him. And you can see him. But, of course, this court is closed.
1: Jones has pleaded not guilty to all 22 charges and maintains his innocence. Police say two people are in custody at the entertainment quarter at Moore Park and there's no ongoing threat to public safety. There are reports that one person was seen carrying what's believed to be an imitation firearm. The federal government says the H5 bird flu will inevitably produce more deaths across Australian wildlife. The CSIRO has confirmed a cluster of dead birds in South Australia tested positive for the strain. There are now 74 confirmed cases of the disease across the country. Environment Minister Murray Watt says more mass mortality events are expected.
4: This is the beginning of what is likely to be a long, difficult journey. The reality is you can't stop native and wild birds flying around and you can't stop wild animals moving around. And that will mean more mass mortality events like the one we have now seen.
1: Operations have been suspended at a coal mine in the Upper Hunter after the death of a worker. Glencore says the man died at its United Wombo joint venture mine this afternoon. Police and emergency services are on site. And the Premier believes reforms to Sydney toll roads will help address cost of living pressures. From as early as next year, tolls will be cut on four motorways across the city, including the M7 and the M2. In finance, the All Ords closed up 41 points at 91.78, one Australian dollar buying 70.3 US cents.
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1: Blues Origin coach in waiting, Matt King, is earning high praise ahead of his official confirmation as Laurie Daly's successor. Connor Watson has worked with King at the Roosters and Blues. He says King's the ideal choice to take on the Maroons.
6: Done a long apprenticeship as assistant coach, done a terrific job here, and then the same thing for the Blues as well over the last couple of years. So, and I know how much the jersey means to him, and yeah, I think he'll do a great job.
1: The Rabbitohs are expected to be boosted by the return of star trio Cameron Murray, David Fifita and Telus Duncan for Saturday night's clash with the Eels. The Challenger PGA Tour of Australasia has announced its schedule for the coming season. The Lakes Golf Club will host the PGA Championship in November, returning to Sydney for the first time in nearly 30 years. And Australia's finished top of the medal tally at the Commonwealth Games with 70 gold medals. 6:04, that's news and sport.
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8: Tuesday the 4th of August is going to see a partly cloudy day with up to 1 mm of rain expected to fall around the region with light winds throughout. Tamworth a low of 3 to a top of 19, Quirindi a low of 3 to a top of 20 and Gunnedah a low of 5 to a top of 20 degrees. Stay safe, have a great Tuesday. That's the latest weather forecast.
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1: Good evening, I'm Jamel Wells. A parliamentary inquiry has heard betting agencies have used drugs, escorts and cash to keep their biggest customers hooked. Federal politics reporter Nelson Scott.
2: A Senate inquiry is examining the government's reforms to restrict gambling ads across TV, radio and online platforms. Former NRL player Luke Bateman has appeared as a witness, admitting he's been offered illicit drugs by betting company executives as a form of inducement. Mr. Bateman says these practices worsened his gambling addiction, causing him to retire from rugby league in debt.
3: I was stealing money from my own mother to get those bonus bets.
2: His testimony comes as the Greens push the opposition to help strengthen the laws, though Deputy Liberal Leader Jane Hume says she's yet to come to a decision.
4: I think we should wait and see what that Senate inquiry recommends.
2: Labor maintains its bill in its current form strikes the right balance. Nelson Scott, Canberra.
1: Experts are advising drivers to reconsider what fuel they're putting in their car as petrol prices nudge $2 a litre around the country. The difference between 98 octane and E10 petrol is up to 30 cents a litre. The NRMA's Peter Corey says most drivers don't need to be paying extra.
5: It's about $16.50 saving on a standard 55 litre tank if you're buying E10. Most Australians today are driving cars that can take E10. People who are buying 98, if your car doesn't need it, if the manufacturer doesn't recommend it, our fear is that you're just flushing that money down the drain.
1: US President Donald Trump says new talks with Iran will begin soon. He says he's called off massive strikes on the country. Iran is yet to respond to his comments. Back home, two people are in custody following an incident involving a fake gun at Sydney's Moore Park. Police were called to the entertainment quarter after reports someone had a firearm. They've confirmed the gun was fake. Police are investigating if three fires at a tattoo parlour in Brisbane's north are connected. There were two last week and one this morning. And three men have been charged with illegally hunting wombats in Victoria, Jordan Tunbridge reports.
6: The trio, aged in their early 20s, allegedly used a vehicle to deliberately run over wombats on public land near Walkerville in late 2024. They'll face court on charges including animal cruelty and hunting protected wildlife. One of the men also faces separate allegations over the deaths of nine wombats nearby Venus Bay in 2025. If convicted, the offences carry penalties including significant fines and possible jail time. Jordan Tunbridge reporting.
1: In finance, one Australian dollar buying around 70 US cents.
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1: The Bulldogs are preparing to put their NRL Premiership credentials to the test in a Friday night blockbuster with the Roosters. Canterbury's in the top eight after winning six of its past seven games. Forward Josh Curran explaining how they've turned things around.
8: When you think of the Bulldogs, we're a hard-working team that really prides ourselves on our defence and our attack flows off our defence. So, I feel like all the boys, kind of stripped it back, really focusing on our defence and, I guess that's probably helping us.
1: Carlton is reportedly halfway through the interview process for a new coach. Interim coach Josh Fraser is weighing up if he wants the job. Australia's campaign at the Commonwealth Games has come to a close with a total of 171 medals. You're up to date. That's the latest news and sport.
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10: Tuesday the 4th of August is going to see a partly cloudy day with up to 1 mil of rain expected to fall around the region with light winds throughout. Tamworth a low of 3 to a top of 19, Quirindi a low of 3 to a top of 20 and Gunnedah a low of 5 to a top of 20 degrees. Stay safe, have a great Tuesday. That's the latest weather forecast.
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1: Good evening, I'm Jamil Wells. The federal government's defending a decision not to include a ban on betting inducements in its gambling reforms. A Senate inquiry is probing Labor's legislation, which seeks to limit the number of wagering ads on television, radio and online. The Greens say the reforms bill should ban inducements, which seek to keep problem gamblers hooked. But Communications Minister Annika Wells says avenues already exist for addicts trying to quit.
2: BetStop is the national self-exclusion register. This is something that has been launched by the Albanese government. We have done an entire statutory review into BetStop to see how we can strengthen it, how we can improve it, how it's going. We know that 65,000 people, 65,000 Australians who are suffering from gambling harm have registered with BetStop.
1: Hundreds of protesters have gathered outside a One Nation fundraiser in Melbourne. Dozens of police have been called in to control the crowd, blocking the street for 500 metres in each direction. The event follows the announcement of the minor party's candidates for the upcoming Victorian election. Speaking inside, Pauline Hanson says it's concerning.
3: Why is it at this point in Victoria that people don't feel safe enough that you have to have this police protection where their resources could be better used elsewhere? So why are we allowing these agitators, these ones that are full of aggression and so nasty, why are we allowing them to dictate the terms in the state?
1: It's been confirmed no Australians were on board two firefighting helicopters involved in a fatal crash in Greece. The choppers collided west of Athens while fighting wildfires. The two-person crew of one died. The helicopters were leased from Australia. Authorities say they've disrupted a wildlife trafficking ring in Sydney. Sasha Foote reports.
4: The National Environment Protection Agency says it has seized a number of exotic snakes, cash as well as silver and gold bullion. Investigators also recovered 28 native reptiles, including shingleback lizards, spiny-tailed skinks and lace monitors. The EPA will allege a person was involved in sourcing and supplying reptiles to foreign nationals for illegal exports. The agency says the seizure sends a clear message to those taking part in the illegal wildlife trade. Sasha Foote, Sydney.
1: And preparations are underway for next week's census. On August 11, everyone in the country will be asked to answer 66 questions about their heritage, income and religion. In finance, one Australian dollar buying around 70 US cents.
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1: Richmond defender Luke Traynor has been given a one-match suspension for striking West Coast Eagles player Jack Williams. Traynor punched Williams in the stomach at the MCG on Sunday. He'll miss Richmond's match on Saturday against the Adelaide Crows. Former Blues star Matt King is expected to replace New South Wales coach Laurie Daly. The Roosters' assistant was part of Daly's coaching staff as the Blues won this year's series 2-1. Blues centre Stephen Crichton believes King will be a success.
6: I've Kingy for ever since I debuted in the Origin Arena, and the relationship he has with the playing group and the respect that he has when he was playing Origin, and the way he coaches as well, is going to be pretty cool for him.
1: Socceroos defender Lucas Herrington is closing in on a move to the English Premier League with newly promoted club Hull City. The Challenger PGA Tour of Australasia has announced its schedule for the upcoming season, including a return to one of Sydney's best golf courses. That's news and sport.
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8: Tuesday the 4th of August is going to see a partly cloudy day with up to 1 mil of rain expected to fall around the region with the light winds throughout. Tamworth a low of 3 to a top of 19, Corindai a low of 3 to a top of 20 and Gunnedah a low of 5 to a top of 20 degrees. Stay safe, have a great Tuesday. That's the latest weather forecast.
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1: Good evening, I'm Jamel Wills. Iran has denied claims by US President Donald Trump that new talks are about to start on ending the conflict. Iran's foreign ministry says there are no plans to negotiate with the US. Donald Trump earlier claimed he's called off massive strikes ahead of new talks.
2: We're all set to go, but when the allies ask to call it off, you got to sort of say, well, let's see. And the reason they asked is I think there's a deal. There's a deal on Hormuz, and then there will be a deal on the denuclearization of Iran.
1: The federal government says the H5 bird flu strain will produce more deaths across Australian wildlife. The CSIRO has confirmed a cluster of dead birds in South Australia have tested positive. There are now 74 confirmed cases across the country. Environment Minister Murray Watt says more mass mortality events are expected.
3: This is the beginning of what is likely to be a long, difficult journey. The reality is you can't stop native and wild birds flying around, and you can't stop wild animals moving around. And that will mean more mass mortality events like the one we have now seen.
1: Celebrity agent Ralph Carr has been revealed as a high-profile Melbourne man found guilty of rape. A suppression order on the 66-year-old's identity has been lifted after he fought for 3 years to keep the matter quiet. Ralph Carr managed celebrities including footballer Dustin Martin and singer Kate Sobrano. WA's ombudsman is reviewing the way authorities responded to Jeffrey Epstein accuser Virginia Giuffre before her 2025 death in Perth. The government watchdog received a request from her family raising concerns about the actions of police. Police have also launched an internal review. The Queensland government is considering letting police collect DNA from young offenders. Georgina Winter reports.
4: The idea would see samples from children involved in serious crimes uploaded to an intelligence database to be used as an investigative tool. Under current legislation, police must lodge an application to swab suspects under 17. Now, the Crisafulli government is pursuing changes allowing police to swab without a court order. The police union supports the move, arguing there shouldn't be a discrepancy between how the DNA of child and adult offenders is collected. Georgina Winter reporting.
1: An investigation's underway after a building collapse at Ultimo in inner Sydney. Two men in their 60s are seriously injured after the roof and a wall caved in. In finance, one Australian dollar buying around 70 US cents.
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1: Melbourne is out for revenge on Fremantle this weekend after a fiery AFL encounter with them in round two. Demons forward Harrison Petty was taunted by Dockers star Patrick Voss during the 48-point loss in Perth.
6: It would be good to get a bit of revenge, but I feel like we're a better team than we were at the start of the year, so be interesting to see how they go over here at the G.
1: Blues Origin coach-in-waiting Matt King is earning high praise ahead of his official confirmation as Laurie Daly's successor. Connor Watson has worked with King at the Roosters and Blues. The Challenger PGA Tour of Australasia has announced its schedule for the upcoming season. The Lakes Golf Club will host the championship in November, returning to Sydney for the first time in 30 years. That's news and sport.
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8: Tuesday the 4th of August is going to see a partly cloudy day with up to 1 mil of rain expected to fall around the region with light winds throughout. Tamworth a low of 3 to a top of 19, Quirindi a low of 3 to a top of 20, and Gunnedah a low of 5 to a top of 20 degrees. Stay safe, have a great Tuesday. That's the latest weather forecast.
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1: Good evening, I'm Jamel Wells. A parliamentary inquiry has heard betting agencies have used drugs, escorts and cash to keep their biggest customers hooked. Federal politics reporter Nelson Scott.
2: A Senate inquiry is examining the government's reforms to restrict gambling ads across TV, radio and online platforms. Former NRL player Luke Bateman has appeared as a witness, admitting he's been offered illicit drugs by betting company executives as a form of inducement. Mr. Bateman says these practices worsened his gambling addiction, causing him to retire from rugby league in debt.
3: I was stealing money from my own mother to get those bonus bets.
2: His testimony comes as the Greens push the opposition to help strengthen the laws, though Deputy Liberal Leader Jane Hume says she's yet to come to a decision.
4: I think we should wait and see what that Senate inquiry recommends.
2: Labor maintains its bill in its current form strikes the right balance. Nelson Scott, Canberra.
1: One Nation has announced eight of its candidates to contest the Victorian state election. The minor party has listed crime and corruption as its number one priority, with an official policy announcement still to come. Incoming state leader Warren Pickering believes they will be able to govern in their own right.
5: As of today, One Nation is officially a part of the Victorian political landscape and will remain so. We are officially putting the major parties on notice. We intend for this to be November to remember, and we are contesting to govern.
1: Experts are advising drivers to reconsider what fuel they're putting in their car as petrol prices nudge $2 a litre around the country. The difference between 98 octane and E10 petrol is up to 30 cents a litre. The NRMA's Peter Corey says most drivers don't need to be paying extra.
6: It's about $16.50 saving on a standard 55 litre tank if you're buying E10. Most Australians today are driving cars that can take E10. People who are buying 98, if your car doesn't need it, if the manufacturer doesn't recommend it, our fear is that you're just flushing that money down the drain.
1: An 80-year-old woman's died after being hit by a car in southern New South Wales. Police say she's been hit in the Albury suburb of Lavington. Two people have died in a crash in the Gascoyne region of Western Australia. Two vehicles, one towing a caravan, collided near Shark Bay. And police are investigating if three fires at a tattoo parlour in Brisbane's north are connected. There were two last week and one this morning. In finance, one Australian dollars buying around 70 US cents.
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1: The Bulldogs are preparing to put their NRL Premiership credentials to the test in a Friday night blockbuster with the Roosters. Canterbury's in the top eight after winning six of its past seven games. For Josh Curran explaining how they've turned things around.
8: When you think of the Bulldogs, we're a hard-working team that really prides ourselves on our defence and our attack flows off our defence. So I feel like all the boys kind of shipped it back, really focusing on our defence and I guess that's probably helping us.
1: Carlton is reportedly halfway through the interview process for a new coach. Interim coach Josh Fraser weighing up if he wants the job. Australia's campaign at the Commonwealth Games has come to a close with 171 medals in total. That includes 70 gold. England in second spot won 29 gold. Third placed Canada won 19 gold. You're up to date. That's the latest news and sport.
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10: Tuesday the 4th of August is going to see a partly cloudy day with up to 1 mil of rain expected to fall around the region with light winds throughout. Tamworth a low of 3 to a top of 19, Corindai a low of 3 to a top of 20 and Gunnedah a low of 5 to a top of 20 degrees. Stay safe, have a great Tuesday. That's the latest weather forecast.
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1: Good evening, I'm Jamelle Wells. Police have been called in to manage protesters outside a One Nation fundraiser in Melbourne. Chelsea Bowden reports.
2: Police in riot gear were called in to manage the large crowd of around 200 protesters who gathered outside the Tower Hotel in Hawthorne, where One Nation leader Pauline Hanson was delivering a speech. The senator faced a barrage of chanting and banging drums from the crowd as she entered the venue. Police were forced to block the roads outside for 500 metres in both directions. The fundraiser followed the announcement of Warren Pickering as the minor party's candidate for the upcoming Victorian state election. Chelsea Bowden reporting.
1: The Greens say they'll work with the opposition to block the federal government's gambling advertising legislation. A Senate inquiry is examining Labor's bill to restrict the number of betting ads shown on TV, radio and digital platforms. The Coalition says it will wait to review the inquiry's findings before taking a position. Greens Senator Sarah Hanson-Young says the bill doesn't go far enough.
3: We will endeavour to work across party lines to fix this legislation because at the moment it is failing. It is failing to protect families. It is failing to protect young people. It is a piece of legislation that the gambling industry is happy with. And that should say everything.
1: Iran's foreign ministry has quashed claims by the US president that new talks on ending the Middle East conflict will soon take place. Donald Trump claims to have called off massive strikes at the request of allies ahead of new negotiations. Iran says it has not agreed to any talks. Back home, a man's died after being hit by a truck at a mine site near Singleton in the New South Wales Hunter. The man in his 50s is yet to be formally identified. Three men have been charged with illegally hunting wombats in Victoria. Jordan Tunbridge reports.
4: The trio, aged in their early 20s, allegedly used a vehicle to deliberately run over wombats on public land near Walkerville in late 2024. They'll face court on charges including animal cruelty and hunting protected wildlife. One of the men also faces separate allegations over the deaths of nine wombats nearby Venus Bay in 2025. If convicted, the offences carry penalties including significant fines and possible jail time. Jordan Tunbridge reporting.
1: Preparations are underway for next week's census. On August 11, everyone in the country will be asked to answer 66 questions about their heritage, income and religion. In finance, one Australian dollar buying around 70 US cents.
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1: Richmond defender Luke Traynor has been given a one-match suspension for striking West Coast Eagles player Jack Williams. Traynor punched Williams in the stomach at the MCG on Sunday. He'll miss Richmond's match on Saturday against the Adelaide Crows. Former Blues star Matt King is expected to replace New South Wales coach Laurie Daly. The Roosters assistant was part of Daly's coaching staff as the Blues won this year's series 2-1. Socceroos defender Lucas Herring is closing in on a move to the English Premier League with newly promoted club Hull City, and the Challenger PGA Tour of Australasia has announced its schedule for the upcoming season, including a return to one of Sydney's best golf courses. That's the latest news and sport.
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7: Tuesday the 4th of August is going to see a partly cloudy day with up to 1 mil of rain expected to fall around the region with light winds throughout. Tamworth a low of 3 to a top of 19, Corindai a low of 3 to a top of 20 and Gunnedah a low of 5 to a top of 20 degrees. Stay safe, have a great Tuesday. That's the latest weather forecast.
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1: I'm Chelsea Bowden. A large crowd of protesters have gathered outside a One Nation fundraiser in Melbourne. Dozens of police were called in to manage the crowd of around 200, blocking roads to hold back the protesters. The event took place just hours after Warren Pickering was revealed as the party's candidate for the upcoming Victorian state election. Speaking inside the event, Pauline Hanson says she won't be deterred by protesters.
2: I'm not interested in what they have to say. Right? Have your say at the ballot box. I really don't care. I've already planned to actually come down a few other times.
1: Major bookmakers are being accused of using drugs, escorts and cash incentives to keep gamblers punting. A parliamentary inquiry is underway examining the federal government's bill to limit wagering advertising. Former NRL player Luke Bateman has told the hearing he did drugs with executives from an unnamed betting company at a VIP event. Mr. Bateman says these enticements worsened his gambling addiction.
3: Encouragement to stay within it and continue the harmful behaviours. It's really difficult for me, you know, it destroyed my life for many years. There were so many loved ones in my life who were so deeply affected as well. You know, I was stealing money from my own mother to get those bonus bets, to get those inducements.
1: Iran's foreign ministry has cast doubt over US President Donald Trump's claims that the US and Iran would begin new talks on a new deal to end the conflict today. A ministry spokesperson says there are currently no negotiations underway between the two countries. They also claim Tehran has no plans to receive a US delegation or send an Iranian delegation to meet US officials in coming days. WA's Ombudsman is reviewing the way authorities responded to Jeffrey Epstein accuser Virginia Giuffre before her 2025 death in Perth. The government watchdog received a request from her family, raising concerns about the actions of police. WA police have also launched an internal review. Two men are in hospital with serious injuries after a building collapse at Ultimo in Inner Sydney. Safe Work is investigating after the roof and a wall caved in, spraying debris over a service station and parked cars. And experts are advising drivers to reconsider what fuel they're putting in their cars as petrol prices nudge $2 a litre around the country. The difference between 98 octane and E10 petrol is up to 30 cents a litre. The NRMA's Peter Currie says most drivers won't need to be paying extra.
4: It's about $16.50 saving on a standard 55 litre tank. Most Australians today are driving cars that can take E10. Our fear is that you're just flushing that money down the drain.
1: In finance, one Australian dollar is buying 70 US cents.
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1: The AFL believes it can make the AFLW one of the leading sports in Australia. The league declaring an ambitious plan to make the women's game a top five in revenue, participation, player payment, commercial success and quality of competition. AFLW Executive General Manager Laura Kane says the competition is becoming more watchable by the year.
6: The competition in inception, probably fair to say, was premature relative to the talent pool, but it was a bold decision to make and one that forced us to improve and grow.
1: And New South Wales Origin coach Laurie Daly has finally confirmed he's departing the role after guiding the Blues to an unlikely series win this year. He finishes up as the only person to win a series decider for the Blues in Brisbane as both a captain and a coach. That's the latest news and sport.
5: Across New England, the Northwest and the Liverpool Plains,
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8: Partly cloudy conditions today for our Tuesday, the 4th of August. There is a medium chance of showers and some light winds throughout the day. 4 degrees expected overnight and headed towards a top of 19 degrees for Tamworth. Corindai for the races today, expecting a top of 20 degrees after 3 overnight. And Gunnedah 6 overnight to a top of 20 degrees. Wednesday, some morning frost and sunny conditions. Off to a chilly start, minus 2 overnight to a top of 16 degrees.
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0: When a waitress wouldn't take Jack Tempchin home, the songwriter wrote what would become a big song for the Eagles. One night after a club gig, Jack waited around trying to hook up with the waitress, but she left and never came back. With no ride home, he crashed on the floor of the club, but couldn't sleep. To kill time, he grabbed his guitar and started composing an early version of Peaceful, Easy Feeling on the back of one of his posters. Jack Tempchin met Glenn Frey in the first few days of the Eagles forming.
1: These guys later turned out to be in the Eagles, and they were staying at my house. So I was working on a song, I was sitting there playing the song, and Glenn Frey walked in. He said, "What's that?" So I said, "It's my new song." So he said, "Well, I have a new band that has only been together about 8 days, and let me tape." So he taped it and he took it to his band, and the next day came back and they had worked it up, and it was Peaceful, Easy Feeling.

Peaceful, Easy Feeling, a song written by Jack Tempchin when he was trying to hook up with a waitress. So he laid on the club floor and wrote that song, and the rest is music history. He also wrote Already Gone for the Eagles. I'm Dan Misson, and that's another story behind the song.

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1: Hello, I'm Chelsea Bowden. The federal government is defending a decision not to include a ban on inducements in its gambling reforms. A Senate inquiry is investigating legislation that seeks to limit the number of wagering ads shown on TV, radio and online. The Greens say the reforms bill should ban inducements, which seek to keep problem gamblers hooked. Communications Minister Annika Wells argues avenues already exist for addicts trying to quit.
2: BetStop is the National Self-Exclusion Register. This is something that has been launched by the Albanese government. We have done an entire statutory review into BetStop to see how we can strengthen it, how we can improve it, how it's going. We know that 65,000 people, 65,000 Australians who are suffering from gambling harm have registered with BetStop.
1: The federal government says the H5 bird flu will inevitably produce more deaths across Australian wildlife. The CSIRO has confirmed a cluster of dead birds in South Australia have tested positive for the strain. There are now 74 confirmed cases of the disease across the country. Environment Minister Murray Watt says more mass mortality events are expected.
3: This is the beginning of what is likely to be a long, difficult journey. The reality is you can't stop native and wild birds flying around, and you can't stop wild animals moving around. And that will mean more mass mortality events like the one we have now seen.
1: One Nation has announced 8 candidates to contest the Victorian state election. The minor party has listed crime and corruption as its first priority. An official policy announcement is still to come. The Queensland government is considering a move to allow police to collect DNA from young offenders. Georgina Winter has more.
4: The idea would see samples from children involved in serious crimes uploaded to an intelligence database to be used as an investigative tool. Under current legislation, police must lodge an application to swab suspects under 17. Now, the Crisafulli government is pursuing changes allowing police to swab without a court order. The police union supports the move, arguing there shouldn't be a discrepancy between how the DNA of child and adult offenders is collected. Georgina Winter reporting.
1: 3 men have been charged with illegally hunting wombats at South Gippsland in Victoria. The men aged in their 20s are accused of running the animals over on public land. If convicted, they face up to 12 months in jail or a $50,000 fine. And a woman is recovering in hospital after she and her partner were thrown from a camel in WA's north. The man and woman in their 60s were riding the animal on a tour of Broome's Cable Beach at the weekend when the animal bolted. In finance, one Australian dollar is buying 70 US cents.
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1: Australia's campaign at the Commonwealth Games has come to a close with 171 medals in total. That includes 70 gold, well clear of England's 29, and the third-placed Canada with 19. Four-time Olympian Kate Campbell has told Nine, Australia dominated from start to finish.
6: You just run out of superlatives to describe this team. I think that their performances on the field of play set our hearts on fire. It inspired so many of us.
1: Melbourne defender Blake Howes is expected to miss at least a month of AFL footy with a broken arm. Howes went down late during Sunday's 9-point win over the Suns. And former Blues star Matt King is expected to be named successor to departing New South Wales coach Laurie Daly. That's the latest news and sports.
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8: Partly cloudy conditions today for our Tuesday, the 4th of August. There is a medium chance of showers and some light winds throughout the day. 4 degrees expected overnight and headed towards a top of 19 degrees for Tamworth. Corindai for the races today, expecting a top of 20 degrees after 3 overnight. And Gunnedah 6 overnight to a top of 20 degrees. Wednesday, some morning frost and sunny conditions. Off to a chilly start, minus 2 overnight to a top of 16 degrees.
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1: Hello, I'm Chelsea Bowden. A parliamentary inquiry has heard betting agencies have used drugs, escorts and cash to keep their biggest customers hooked. Federal politics reporter Nelson Scott.
2: A Senate inquiry is examining the government's reforms to restrict gambling ads across TV, radio and online platforms. Former NRL player Luke Bateman has appeared as a witness, admitting he's been offered illicit drugs by betting company executives as a form of inducement. Mr. Bateman says these practices worsened his gambling addiction, causing him to retire from rugby league in debt.
3: I was stealing money from my own mother to get those bonus bets.
2: His testimony comes as the Greens push the opposition to help strengthen the laws, though Deputy Liberal Leader Jane Hume says she's yet to come to a decision.
4: I think we should wait and see what that Senate inquiry recommends.
2: Labor maintains its bill in its current form strikes the right balance. Nelson Scott, Canberra.
1: Hundreds of protesters have gathered outside a One Nation fundraiser in Melbourne. Dozens of police were seen controlling crowds on Monday night, blocking a street for 500 metres in each direction. The event followed the announcement of the minor party's candidates for the upcoming Victorian election. Speaking inside, Senator Hanson says the protesters are concerning.
5: Why is it at this point in Victoria that people don't feel safe enough that you have to have this police protection where their resources could be better used elsewhere? So why are we allowing these agitators, these ones that are full of aggression and so nasty, why are we allowing them to dictate the terms in the state?
1: Australia has recorded its first mass mortality event resulting from the H5 bird flu strain. Several birds in South Australia have died from the strain. There are now 74 confirmed cases across the country. Iran's foreign ministry has quashed claims by the US president that new talks on ending the Middle East conflict will take place soon. Donald Trump claims to have called off massive strikes at the request of allies ahead of new negotiations. Iran says it has not agreed to any talks. The NRMA is urging drivers to consider filling up their vehicles with cheaper fuel types as the excise returns in full. Analysis shows filling up with E10 over premium 98 could save up to $17 on a tank of petrol. And preparations are underway for next week's census. On August 11, everyone in the country will be asked to answer 66 questions about their heritage, income and religion. Census National spokesperson Emily Walter says it'll provide important information for future years.
6: So every time we need a hospital or we go to a school or we need a supermarket or we use public transport, this is the data that supports how we plan for those kinds of things.
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1: Former Blues star Matt King is expected to be named successor to departing New South Wales coach Laurie Daly. The Roosters assistant was part of Daly's coaching staff as the Blues won this year's series 2-1. Blues centre Stephen Crichton believes King will be a success.
8: I've had Kingy for ever since I debuted in the Origin Arena, and the relationship he has with the playing group and the respect that he has when he was playing Origin, and the way he coaches as well is going to be pretty cool for him.
1: Richmond's Luke Traynor has been suspended for one match for striking West Coast player Jack Williams in the second quarter of Sunday's match at the MCG. And Socceroos defender Lucas Harrington is closing in on a move to the English Premier League with newly promoted club Hull City.
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10: Partly cloudy conditions today for our Tuesday, the 4th of August. There is a medium chance of showers and some light winds throughout the day. 4 degrees expected overnight and headed towards a top of 19 degrees for Tamworth. Corindai for the races today, expecting a top of 20 degrees after 3 overnight. And Gunnedah 6 overnight to a top of 20 degrees. Wednesday, some morning frost and sunny conditions. Off to a chilly start, minus 2 overnight to a top of 16 degrees.
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1: Hello, I'm Chelsea Bowden. A large crowd of protesters have gathered outside a One Nation fundraiser in Melbourne. Dozens of police were called in to manage the crowd of around 200 people on Monday night, blocking roads to hold back the protesters. The event took place just hours after Warren Pickering was revealed as the party's candidate for the upcoming Victorian state election. Speaking inside the event, Pauline Hanson says she won't be deterred by protesters.
2: I'm not interested in what they have to say. Right? Have your say at the ballot box. I really don't care. I've already planned to actually come down a few other times.
1: The opposition is holding off on confirming whether it will support the federal government's gambling advertisement bill. Labor is seeking to restrict the number of betting ads shown across television, radio and digital platforms. A Senate inquiry is underway in Canberra to examine the legislation. Deputy Liberal Leader Jane Hume says she will wait to review its findings before taking a position.
3: That legislation, as you said, is before a Senate inquiry right now. I think we should wait and see what that Senate inquiry recommends before we make a final decision.
1: The federal government says the H5 bird flu will inevitably produce more deaths across Australian wildlife. The CSIRO has confirmed a cluster of dead birds in South Australia have tested positive for the strain. There are now 74 confirmed cases of the disease across the country. Celebrity agent Ralph Carr has been revealed as a high-profile Melbourne man found guilty of rape. A suppression order on the 66-year-old's identity has been lifted after he fought for 3 years to keep the matter quiet. Ralph Carr managed celebrities including footballer Dustin Martin and singer Kate Sobrano. An investigation is underway after a building collapse at Ultimo in Inner Sydney. Two men in their 60s are seriously injured after the roof and a wall caved in. Two teenage boys charged with animal cruelty in Perth South have been granted bail. The pair are accused of forcing a black swan to inhale fumes from a vape and sharing the video of it on social media. Police say they also hit the animal. And wildfires in the US state of Washington have forced more than 60,000 people to evacuate. Three major fires are still burning out of control in Spokane, the state's largest city. Mayor Lisa Brown says many people don't know if they've lost their homes.
4: It's an extreme level of displacement and people are not able to get back into those evacuation zones right now. So there's so much uncertainty about whether people have lost or are simply waiting to go back to a very different future.
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1: Blues Origin coach-in-waiting Matt King is earning high praise ahead of his official confirmation as Laurie Daly's successor. Connor Watson has worked with King at the Roosters and Blues. He says King is the ideal choice.
6: Done a long apprenticeship as assistant coach, done a terrific job here, and then the same thing for the Blues as well over the last couple of years. So I don't know how much the jersey means to him, and yeah, I think he'll do a great job.
1: AFLW has declared its intention to rank in Australia's top five sports. The league will look to grow attendance this year through five double headers with men's games. And the Challenger PGA Tour of Australasia has announced its schedule for the coming season. The Lakes Golf Club will host the PGA Championship in November, returning to Sydney for the first time in nearly 30 years.
5: Across New England, the Northwest and the Liverpool Plains.
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8: Partly cloudy conditions today for our Tuesday, the 4th of August. There is a medium chance of showers and some light winds throughout the day. 4 degrees expected overnight and headed towards a top of 19 degrees for Tamworth. Corindai for the races today, expecting a top of 20 degrees after 3 overnight. And Gunnedah 6 overnight to a top of 20 degrees. Wednesday, some morning frost and sunny conditions. Off to a chilly start, minus 2 overnight to a top of 16 degrees.
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Yeah, that's a great hour opener there. We caught up with the latest news, sport and weather, and now we're going to get into some of the biggest hits of all time. Let's continue that right now.

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1: Hello, I'm Chelsea Bowden. A parliamentary inquiry has heard betting agencies have used drugs, escorts and cash to keep their biggest customers hooked. Federal politics reporter Nelson Scott.
2: A Senate inquiry is examining the government's reforms to restrict gambling ads across TV, radio and online platforms. Former NRL player Luke Bateman has appeared as a witness, admitting he's been offered illicit drugs by betting company executives as a form of inducement. Mr. Bateman says these practices worsened his gambling addiction, causing him to retire from rugby league in debt.
3: I was stealing money from my own mother to get those bonus bets.
2: His testimony comes as the Greens push the opposition to help strengthen the laws, though Deputy Liberal Leader Jane Hume says she's yet to come to a decision.
4: I think we should wait and see what that Senate inquiry recommends.
2: Labor maintains its bill in its current form strikes the right balance. Nelson Scott, Canberra.
1: Hundreds of protesters have gathered outside a One Nation fundraiser in Melbourne. Dozens of police were seen controlling crowds on Monday night, blocking a street for 500 metres in each direction. The event followed the announcement of the minor party's candidates for the upcoming Victorian election. Speaking inside, Senator Hanson says the protesters are concerning.
5: Why is it at this point in Victoria that people don't feel safe enough that you have to have this police protection where their resources could be better used elsewhere? So why are we allowing these agitators, these ones that are full of aggression and so nasty, why are we allowing them to dictate the terms in the state?
1: Australia has recorded its first mass mortality event resulting from the H5 bird flu strain. Several birds in South Australia have died from the strain. There are now 74 confirmed cases across the country. Iran's foreign ministry has quashed claims by the US president that new talks on ending the Middle East conflict will take place soon. Donald Trump claims to have called off massive strikes at the request of allies ahead of new negotiations. Iran says it has not agreed to any talks. The NRMA is urging drivers to consider filling up their vehicles with cheaper fuel types as the excise returns in full. Analysis shows filling up with E10 over premium 98 could save up to $17 on a tank of petrol. And preparations are underway for next week's census. On August 11, everyone in the country will be asked to answer 66 questions about their heritage, income and religion. Census National spokesperson Emily Walter says it'll provide important information for future years.
6: So every time we need a hospital or we go to a school or we need a supermarket or we use public transport, this is the data that supports how we plan for those kinds of things.
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1: Former Blues star Matt King is expected to be named successor to departing New South Wales coach Laurie Daly. The Roosters' assistant was part of Daly's coaching staff as the Blues won this year's series 2-1. Blues centre Stephen Crichton believes King will be a success.
8: I've had Kingy for ever since I debuted in the Origin Arena, and the relationship he has with the playing group and the respect that he has when he was playing Origin, and the way he coaches as well is going to be pretty cool for him.
1: Richmond's Luke Traynor has been suspended for one match for striking West Coast player Jack Williams in the second quarter of Sunday's match at the MCG. And Socceroos defender Lucas Harrington is closing in on a move to the English Premier League with newly promoted club Hull City.
7: Across New England, the Northwest and the Liverpool Plains,
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10: Partly cloudy conditions today for our Tuesday, the 4th of August. There is a medium chance of showers and some light winds throughout the day. 4 degrees expected overnight and headed towards a top of 19 degrees for Tamworth. Corindai for the races today, expecting a top of 20 degrees after 3 overnight. And Gunnedah 6 overnight to a top of 20 degrees. Wednesday, some morning frost and sunny conditions. Off to a chilly start, minus 2 overnight to a top of 16 degrees.
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4: A very young Stevie Wonder went to a Christmas party during the mid-60s. He had recently been working on a song. He had music to it, but couldn't think of any lyrics to fit. At this particular Christmas party was Smokey Robinson. He asked Smokey what he could do with it. It took Smokey several days to work something out. He thought it sounded like a circus, but he wanted a song that touches people's hearts but remained about the circus. He decided to base the song after hearing about an Italian clown who was always happy on stage, but after he finished, he was sad and depressed, writing this song, Tears of a Clown.
5: And so Stevie came to me at a Christmas party. He said, "Smoke, man, I got this track, man, that I've recorded here. It's a great track," he said, "but I can't think of a song to go with this track, man." He said, "Listen to this for me and see if you can come up with a song for it." So I said, "Okay." So I took the track. And so the first thing I hear is bump, bump, bump, ba-da-da-da-da-da-da. So that's the circus. So now what can I write about the circus that is going to touch people's hearts? And when I was a kid, I heard a story about Pagliacci. Pagliacci was an Italian clown, and everybody loved him. And then he went back to his dressing room, and he was very sad.

0: The music was by Stevie Wonder, lyrics by Smokey Robinson. They are The Miracles. The music was recorded in 1966 and released in 1970, about an Italian clown who was always happy on stage but sad and depressed off stage. I'm Dan Misson, and that's another story behind the song.
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We're 60 seconds away from the news at 5 o'clock. Hey, I've got to go. To all the truckies out there, you keep rolling along the highways this morning. Stand by for my mate, Scotty McLaren.

0: 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Thanks to sponsor Tamworth Building Supplies.
1: Good morning, I'm Dusty Fitzpatrick. Hundreds of protesters have gathered outside a One Nation fundraiser in Melbourne. Dozens of police were called in to control the crowd, blocking the street for 500 metres in each direction. The event follows the announcement of the minor party's candidates for the upcoming Victorian election. One Nation leader Pauline Hanson told those inside the protest was concerning.
2: Why is it at this point in Victoria that people don't feel safe enough that you have to have this police protection where their resources could be better used elsewhere? So why are we allowing these agitators, these ones that are full of aggression and so nasty, why are we allowing them to dictate the terms in the state?
1: Major bookmakers are being accused of using drugs, escorts and cash incentives to keep gamblers on side. A parliamentary inquiry is examining the federal government's bill to limit wagering advertising. Former NRL player Luke Bateman has told the hearing he did drugs with executives for an unnamed betting company at a VIP event. The federal government says the H5 bird flu strain will lead to more deaths in Australian wildlife. The CSIRO has confirmed a cluster of dead birds in South Australia has tested positive. There are now 74 confirmed cases across the country. Environment Minister Murray Watt says more mass mortality events are expected.
3: This is the beginning of what is likely to be a long, difficult journey. The reality is you can't stop native and wild birds flying around, and you can't stop wild animals moving around. And that will mean more mass mortality events like the one we have now seen.
1: Iran's foreign ministry has quashed claims by the US president that new talks on ending the Middle East conflict will soon take place. Donald Trump claims to have called off mass strikes at the request of allies ahead of new negotiations. Iran says it's not agreed to any talks. A man's died after being hit by a truck at a mine site in the New South Wales Hunter. The man in his 50s died at the site near Singleton on Monday afternoon. He's yet to be formally identified. And one in four surveyed Australians fear they could lose their home after an unexpected setback. The McCrindle survey found 24% are only slightly confident they could avoid homelessness if they lose their job. Wesley Mission spokesperson Bay Warburton says it highlights the issue of homelessness.
4: Most people are now rejecting the myth that homelessness is a choice. That number is up to 70%, which is great. And only 12% of people think it is a choice. And what we're seeing is that Australians are recognising this can happen to anyone.
1: Checking the markets now, the Dow Jones is trading up 678 points, the Nasdaq up 564, one Australian dollar buying 69.98 US cents.
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1: In the AFL, Richmond defender Luke Traynor has been given a one-match suspension for striking West Coast Eagles player Jack Williams. Traynor punched Williams in the stomach at the MCG on Sunday. He'll miss Richmond's match on Saturday against the Adelaide Crows. Former Blues star Matt King is expected to replace New South Wales coach Laurie Daly. The Roosters assistant was part of Daly's coaching staff as the Blues won this year's series. Blues centre Stephen Crichton believes King will be a success.
5: I've had Kingy for ever since I debuted in the Origin Arena, and the relationship he has with the playing group and the respect that he has when he was playing Origin, and the way he coaches as well, is going to be pretty cool for him.
1: And Socceroos defender Lucas Harrington is reportedly closing in on a move to the English Premier League with newly promoted club Hull City. That's the latest news and sport.
6: Across New England, the Northwest and the Liverpool Plains, this is Woodley's weather. 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
7: Well, across the region for today, remaining partly cloudy, more chance of some showers as well. Might even see some of those sneak in throughout the morning as well, which would be absolutely lovely. And we should see winds as well becoming west to northwesterly at around about 15 to 25 kilometres throughout the middle of the day as well. So it should be a windy one. Heading for highs of 20 degrees for Tamworth, Quirindi, also Baraba and Manila today. 21 the highs for Gunnedah and Narrabri, 15 for Walker, expecting a high of 17 for Nundle, and 19 the top today for our friends in Murrurundi. Right now in Tamworth, we're sitting on 7 degrees. It's currently 8 at the moment in Gunnedah, and it's 7 at the moment also in Quirindi.
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0: The Psychedelic Furs to kick us off this morning on 88.9's Brekkie Show. Good morning to you. I hope you're well. We're waking up nice and well this morning. No little logies or anything like that hanging around for you. It'd be nice to hear that that's the case for you today. I'll tell you what, we've got another big one coming your way today. A little bit later on this morning, we are going to be playing for $400 as Guess the Gob returns. Now, because you're my 5AMers, right, this is how it works. I'm going to tell you guys a bit of a clue for this morning. This person is, of course, an American. So we're going to give you that a little bit later on this morning for Guess the Gob. So make sure you stick around for a bit later on. $400 could be all yours a bit later. Also today on the show, well, we've got Brendan North, Days of the Year. Does it still hold up today? We've got a CD prize pack up for grabs as well for you 5AMers. We've got Twist Top Trivia back, birthdays, top five, also most clicked. But coming up next, it's the stuff you may have missed.
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0: Yeah, and the manager of Kate Sobrano, John Stevens, Vanessa Amorosi and multiple AFL stars, and he's also the former husband of Tina Arena, and Ralph Carr has been unmasked as the high-profile Melbourne man who was found guilty of raping and sexually assaulting a young woman at his Melbourne home. A former champion junior athlete has told a court that Alan Jones twice told him, "I love you, mate," before kissing him inside the broadcaster's Circular Quay apartment with without his consent, a court has been told as the case continues against Alan Jones today. Labor is being blamed for the worst monthly house price decline since it came to power after introducing its negative gearing and capital gains tax reforms. National leader Matt Canavan admits that he will do everything he can to remove the Labor Party from the government, including working with One Nation. Kyle Sandilands' shock decision to step down from his judging role on Australian Idol last week has sparked controversy with industry insiders claiming the decision wasn't in his hands as he implied. And Harry Styles has gone viral this morning for slipping on his back on a wet stage in Mexico. To sports news, and following the departure of Laurie Daly at the New South Wales coach, Roosters assistant Matt King is stepping in to take on the top job. King was also a former teammate of Queensland coach Billy Slater's at the Storm. Elsewhere, many NRL pundits are claiming only the Panthers or the Roosters can win this year's premiership, and South Sydney Boom outside winger Tyrone Munro has had his case overturned by the NRL. In fact, that they're going to make him stay stood down for the remainder of the year. The AFL's wildcard weekend gets underway this weekend with St Kilda and Carlton expected to have biggest crowd under the lights at Marvel Stadium this Sunday. With the first cricket test underway in Darwin this week between Australia and Bangladesh, wicketkeeper batsman Josh Inglis has suffered a setback with an injury, and 38-year-old former Wallaby Quade Cooper, now a coach over in the Japanese rugby, he's plotting a comeback for the Wallabies ahead of next year's World Cup, saying, "I miss playing." These are the stories that are doing the rounds at the moment across the world here at 88.9. And wherever you're listening to us across the world on iHeartRadio, this is The Breakfast Show with Scotty this morning. I hope you're having a wonderful morning. Here's Chris Ray. Let's dance.

Hey, let's dance at 26 past five. This is 88.9. You with Scotty on the Brekkie Show this morning. And how would you like to score a CD prize pack? What a great way to wake up. Well, all you have to do is get on the phone 67661 889 and simply say g'day to me. Simple as that. Just say g'day and I'll give you a CD prize pack. To get us through the news, here's Luke Combs and Love You Anyway at 88.9. Good morning.

0: 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Thanks to sponsor Tamara Private Hospital.
1: Good morning, I'm Josh Bryant. Two men have been charged following a police operation in Sydney's Moore Park, sparked by reports of a man carrying a gun. The 35 and 39-year-olds were arrested in the entertainment quarter. Police seized an imitation firearm, a vest, plastic handcuffs and a badge were also seized by officers. The federal government is defending a decision not to include a ban on betting inducements in its gambling reforms. A Senate inquiry is investigating the legislation that seeks to limit the number of wagering ads shown on TV, radio and online. The Greens say the reform bill should ban inducements which seek to keep problem gamblers hooked. Communications Minister Annika Wells argues avenues already exist to help addicts trying to quit.
2: BetStop is the national self-exclusion register. This is something that has been launched by the Albanese government. We have done an entire statutory review into BetStop to see how we can strengthen it, how we can improve it, how it's going. We know that 65,000 Australians who are suffering from gambling harm have registered with BetStop.
1: A man has died after being hit by a truck at a mine site in the state's Hunter region. The man in his 50s died at the United Wambo joint venture mine near Singleton. He's yet to be formally identified. Police have been called in to manage protesters outside a One Nation fundraiser in Melbourne. Chelsea Bowden explains.
3: Police in riot gear were called in to manage the large crowd of around 200 protesters who gathered outside the Tower Hotel in Hawthorne, where One Nation leader Pauline Hanson was delivering a speech. The senator faced a barrage of chanting and banging drums from the crowd as she entered the venue. Police were forced to block the roads outside for 500 metres in both directions. The fundraiser followed the announcement of Warren Pickering as the minor party's candidate for the upcoming Victorian state election. Chelsea Bowden reporting.
1: Iran says it's negotiating with Oman about a temporary solution for commercial shipping to resume through the Strait of Hormuz. But Tehran insists it's not holding talks with the United States, despite the claims from President Donald Trump. Mr. Trump has taken to social media to describe the Iranian leadership as unbelievably duplicitous. Also making news, the federal government says the H5 bird flu strain will lead to more deaths in Australian wildlife, with more than 70 cases now detected. And ousted Burmese leader Aung San Suu Kyi has been allowed to meet with a delegation from the Red Cross, her first outside contact in more than 2 years. In finance, the Dow Jones up 683 points, the Nasdaq up 567, one Aussie dollar buying 69.9 US cents.
4: G'day, it's Macro. If you missed the morning show yesterday, this is what you missed. We caught up with Superintendent Dave Cooper of Oxley Police and spoke to him about the current drone situation. I have been in contact with Tamworth Regional Council. There's been quite a bit of talk around the usage of drones. I asked Dave if we're actually using them at the moment.
5: I know drones will continue to come up across the community. It's, you know, being spoken of highly. What I can say at this stage is the conversations are still underway with the minister and with government around a greater rollout of drones across regional New South Wales. But at this stage, Tamworth does not have a fixed drone asset. We still do have mobile drone assets that we use and deploy from time to time. But that's where that one's at the moment.
4: We also spoke to Fire and Rescue New South Wales' Tom Cooper around scams and the fact that scammers at the moment are using Fire and Rescue New South Wales' fake messages to try and get people to get their smoke alarms checked.
6: I guess they're getting into everything, Macca, and I just had a couple come to the zone office, and the fella showed me a text that he got through on his phone, and it was from a Sydney number, and it was basically saying that that they'd booked them in for a smoke alarm check, and they were saying that they were going to come to their house and check their smoke alarms. Well, for a start, good on that fella and his wife for coming and checking it out, because Fire Rescue New South Wales do not send out text messages to people encouraging them to get their smoke alarms checked. We do it through other means, like through social media or getting on the radio like
4: today.
6: I am
4: we'll
6: now.
4: See if we can talk to the leader of the Nats, Matt Canavan, and also we'll see if we can have a chat to our federal member Barnaby Joyce. We'll do our best for you. 6-7.

0: all after 9 a.m.
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3: Well, across the region for today, a chance of some showery activity for this morning as we head for highs of 20 degrees for Tamworth, Quirindi, Baraba and Manilla, 21 the highs for Gunnedah and Narrabri, a top of 15 for Walker and 17 for Nundle and 19 the top for Murrurundi. Right now in Tamworth, we're sitting on 7 degrees. It's currently 8 in Gunnedah and it's 7 at the moment in Quirindi.
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3: Hey, Julie's on the line. G'day, Julie.
5: Good morning, Scotty.
3: Good morning. Who's this?
5: Julie.
3: Hello, Julie. What do you need to say to me?
5: G'day, Scotty.
3: That's right. That's all she had to say, and she's got herself a CD prize pack this morning. Well done to you, Julie. I'm glad that you're waking up with us here on the Brekkie Show this morning. Coming up next, we're going to get into our days of the year. But here's Bryan Adams and Mel C. It's When You're Gone at 88.9. Yeah!

our days of the year for today. And today's days of the year is Hooray for Kids Day. Yep, that's right, kids, you actually do get your very own days of the year. You really, really do. Now, be reminded of the wonder and delight of the children in your life when celebrating Hooray for Kids Day. Now, with the recognition that children hold a unique and special innocence about them, but they also represent the future of the world, there are also all sorts of reasons to get involved with this day and celebrate today. So go ahead, enjoy this day to the fullest and say Hooray for Kids! Like Kim Wilde did back in the day with the kids in America. It's 88.9. You with Scotty on the Brekkie Show. 20 away from 6. Good morning.

0: Wild and the Kids in America on Hooray for Kids Day at 88.9. You with Scotty on the Bricky Show this morning. It's 17 away from 6.
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Witherspoon and Chemical Heart at 88.9. You with Scotty on the Brekkie Show this morning. Still to come, we're going to be getting into our does it still hold up for today in today's one? Well, it's going to certainly wake you up. I'll give you the hot tip. But to get us to the news, it's Charlie Pride and me and Bobby McGee at 88.9. Good morning.

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2: 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Bright, elusive
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7: Two men have been charged over a gun scare at Moore Park. Dusty Fitzpatrick explains.
8: A major police operation unfolded at the entertainment quarter after reports of a man carrying a gun. Officers say they found two men, one of them carrying what was later found to be a fake firearm and wearing a bulletproof vest. The men, aged 39 and 35, were arrested at the scene, with police seizing the replica gun, vest and a badge. The younger man has been charged with possessing an unregistered pistol in a public place. The older man is accused of possessing a prohibited drug. Dusty Fitzpatrick, Sydney.
7: A man has been charged with more than 30 offences accused of domestic violence against two women over a number of years. An investigation was sparked when a 20-year-old woman was assaulted at a gym in Cromer. Police allege he'd repeatedly attacked the woman between 2025 and 2026 and had previously assaulted a 27-year-old in 2024 and 2025. The state's natural resources minister says the loss of a worker at a mine in the state's Hunter will be felt across the industry. A man aged in his 50s died after being hit by a truck at the site near Singleton. Consumer and industry groups are urging the state government to scrap the emergency services levy. The tax is estimated to add 18% to home insurance policies in order to fund police, fire and ambulance services. But the Insurance Council's Andrew Hall says the average consumer would be better off with a more uniform tax solution.
9: This is really important that we do find a way to remove this tax, because every other state has managed to do so.
7: The Sydney Opera House will receive a multi-million dollar upgrade and a plan over the next 4 years. The state government will spend $120 million to renew critical infrastructure and to modernise technology at the venue. Lifeblood is issuing an urgent call for new blood donors, with regulars cancelling due to winter illnesses. Thousands of new donors are now needed across the country, and spokesperson Anya Tandon says they need people with blood types O positive, O negative and A positive.
10: O negative and O positive blood are very important because they're used in emergency care, and more than 80% of Australians have O or A blood.
7: Also making news, Iran maintains it is not holding talks with the United States, despite US President Donald Trump insisting the negotiations are underway. And a survey of NRMA members has found that fuel prices are their biggest driving-related concern. In finance, the Dow Jones is trading up 713 points, the Nasdaq up 523. One Australian dollar is currently buying 70 US cents.
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11: The New South Wales Rugby League will this morning announce Matt King as the new coach of the Blues Origin side. The former winger hasn't coached at NRL level, but served as Laurie Daly's senior assistant over the past 2 years. The Australian PGA Championship is expected to draw a stack of international talent after being moved to the Lakes Golf Club. The tournament will be played in Sydney in November for the first time in nearly 30 years as part of the PGA Australasian Tour. PGA Australia's General Manager of Tournaments, Nick Dasty, says it's a big win for Sydney golf fans.
12: Yeah,
4: this venue. It's close to the airport. It's close to the city. It's a great golf course. It'll be a great event in November, and no doubt we'll have a very strong field here.
11: And up to five Aussie players could line up for Eddie Jones's Japan side in their match against the Wallabies on Saturday night. That's sport. I'm Mike Pearsall.
7: It's 6:04. That's the latest news and sport.
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12: Well, across the region for today, we've got ourselves maybe some showery activity, and we're heading for highs today of 20 degrees for Tamworth, 21 expected for Gunnedah, 20 for Quirindi, Narrabri 21, 20 for Barrabut, 20 for Manila, 15 for Walker and 17 for Nundle, and also a top of 19 expected for Murrurundi today. Right now in Tamworth, we're sitting on 6 degrees. It's currently 7 in Gunnedah and it's 7 degrees in Quirindi.
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12: Coming up next, we're going to find out if it still holds up for today. But here's Paul Kelly and the Dumb Things at 88.9. Good morning.

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0: Yes. Now, today's Does It Still Hold Up Today is a song which was actually inspired by a real-life encounter with a homeless man and the lead singer upon stepping off a bus in New York City, who yelled at him, "Do you know where you are?" Well, that's basically what they yelled. Now, Slash, the guitarist, so that basically gives it away, bought the main guitar riff to Axl on an acoustic guitar, and the band structured the rest during rehearsal. Of course, I'm talking about Welcome to the Jungle. Now, the mid-song breakdown, of course, section was adapted from a 1978 punk song called The Fake, which was originally written by bassist Duff McKagan for his former band, The Vanes. Now, the song was actually released as a part of Appetite for Destruction back in 1987, and it became a defining anthem for their gritty reality and dark side of Los Angeles city life. Even though the bloke that when Axl got off the bus was in New York saying, "Do you know where you are? You're in the jungle, baby." Yeah. So basically, the song is, of course, Welcome to the Jungle. The song is by Guns N' Roses. Does it still hold up today? Well, let's take a listen right here at 88.9.
1: 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We'll be right back.

0: There you go. No doubt they'll be performing that one live in November when they play in Newcastle. That's the Gunners and Welcome to the Jungle. Does it still hold up for today, though, from their album Appetite for Destruction in 1987? You know, I think it does. I think it's become a bit more of an anthem than that today. So, yeah, what do you guys think? You want to hear more of it? Let us know on our Facebook page today. It's 13 past 6.
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On 88.9, you're with Scotty on the Brekkie Show this morning. It's 24 past 6, and I'll tell you what, we got all the latest from the newsroom. It's on the way very, very soon, including the very latest on Pauline Hanson getting a a protest out the front of her fundraiser, which happened last night as she was in Melbourne, and we'll have the latest on that shortly. But here's Lady A, this is Need You Now, it's 88.9.

and Need You Now at 88.9. Hey, good news for cartoon fans that grew up in the 80s. After the success of He-Man in certain ways, well, it turns out Warner Brothers now wants to do a Thundercats movie, and they're looking at releasing it at some point in 2 years' time. So to get you excited, well, you might remember this. I certainly do.

0: I love it. That's brilliant, Greg. That's awesome. Come and use that stack, my friend. Mate, that's awesome. Hey, mate, how are you? You well? Oh, lovely. Much longer at work than I might, or?
1: State's emergency services. State MPs are being urged to scrap a mandatory charge on insurance policies, known as the Emergency Services Levy, before next year's state election. Analysts say the start of spring will remain quiet for the property market as auction clearance rates continue to lag. Fewer than 55% of homes auctioned have sold for the 10th week in a row. Cotality head of research Tim Lawless says he isn't expecting the usual uptick even when the weather warms up.
2: Still, it will be a test for the marketplace, and we're not expecting to see clearance rates starting to rise through spring. I think they've kind of found a holding pattern around this low 50% range.
1: The US president is accusing Iranian leadership of being duplicitous, insisting that talks to end the Iran war are underway. Officials in Tehran claim they're talking with Oman about the Strait of Hormuz, but insist that there are no negotiations happening with the United States. Donald Trump claims that is untrue.
3: When we talk, we say we're talking. If we're not talking, when you ask me, no, we're not talking, I'll say it. But we are talking right now, we're talking, and we're talking at the request of Iran, backed by Saudi Arabia, backed by UAE, and backed by Qatar in particular, but others also.
1: Russia says 7 people have been killed when a Ukrainian drone hit a busy beach in the country's south. 40 people were injured in the incident, 17 taken to hospital. Also making news, a driver has been arrested, accused of stealing a truck which was being tracked live by its owner in Sydney's west. In finance, the Dow Jones up 693 points, the Nasdaq up 540, one Aussie dollar buying 69.9 US cents.
4: G'day, it's Macca. If you missed the morning show yesterday, this is what you missed. We caught up with Superintendent Dave Cooper of Oxley Police and spoke to him about the current drone situation. I have been in contact with Tamworth Regional Council. There's been quite a bit of talk around the usage of drones. I asked Dave if we're actually using them at the moment.
5: I know drones will continue to come up across the community. It's, you know, being spoken of highly. What I can say at this stage is the conversations are still underway with the minister and with government around a greater rollout of drones across regional New South Wales. But at this stage, Tamworth does not have a fixed drone asset. We still do have mobile drone assets that we use and deploy from time to time. But that's where that one's at the moment.
4: We also spoke to Fire and Rescue New South Wales, Tom Cooper, around scams and the fact that scammers at the moment are using Fire and Rescue New South Wales fake messages to try and get people to get their smoke alarms checked.
6: I guess they're getting into everything, Macca, and I just had a couple come to the zone office, and the fella showed me a text that he got through on his phone, and it was from a Sydney number, and it was basically saying that that they'd booked them in for a smoke alarm check, and they were saying that they were going to come to the house and check their smoke alarms. Well, for a start, good on that fella and his wife for coming and checking it out, because Fire Rescue New South Wales do not send out text messages to people encouraging them to get their smoke alarms checked. We do it through other means, like through social media or, getting on the radio like
4: today.
6: I am now.
4: We'll see if we can talk to the leader of the Nats, Matt Canavan, and also we'll see if we can have a chat to our federal member Barnaby Joyce. We'll do our best for you. 67639 533, all after 9 a.m.
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4: Well, across the region for today, we've got ourselves a mostly fine one. Or should we say mostly fine a bit later, as we could see some showery activity this morning. Heading for highs of 20 degrees for Tamworth, Quirindi and Baraba and Manila today. 21 the highs for Gunnedah and Narrabri. A top of 15 expected for Walker. 17 the high for Nundle and 19 the top for Murrurundi. Right now in Tamworth, we're sitting on 6 degrees. It's 7 in Gunnedah and it's currently 7 in Quirindi.
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4: Greg joins us on the line. Greg, what's on your mind, mate?
6: Oh, yeah, you're just talking about cartoons, old cartoons.
4: Yeah.
6: Yeah, I was over in the Middle East a while back.
4: Right.
6: And you know the people in Dubai don't watch the Flintstones?
4: Oh, really?
6: Yeah, but the people in Abu Dhabi do.
4: One of your best, Greg. Love it. Absolutely love it. We'll be doing Twist Top Trivia next, but here's the Cars and You Might Think. 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This is your Brekkie Show. Good morning.

Ingredients in guacamole. What is the main ingredient in guacamole? I'll give you the answer next. Here's Procol Harum and A Whiter Shade of Pale. Great song. It's 88.9. You've got to be on the Brekkie Show. Good morning.

0: On 88.9, you with Scotty on the Brekkie Show this morning, and let's give you your twist top trivia answer for today. What is the main ingredient of guacamole? It's avocado.
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98.9, you're with Scotty on the Brekkie Show this morning. And I'll tell you what, how about this? If you lived over in South Korea at the moment, they've actually been asking their people to immediately stop all outdoor activities as a brutal heat wave sweeps through parts of Asia. Local temperatures are reaching record-breaking peaks. Temperatures have soared above 40 degrees for the last five consecutive days, reaching 42.5 degrees in the southeastern city of Yansgan. And I'll tell you, they're telling people, no, don't go outside, no more activity outside. How would you feel about that in those sorts of temperatures? I mean, I know it'd be nice to stay inside, but still, it'd be, I think, you know, you'd probably want to get outside and try and get into the water or do something at least. Wow. Banned from everyone from going outside. Crazy. Here's Neil Diamond. This is America, but those temperatures are crazy too, aren't they? It's 88.9. You're with Scotty on the Brekkie Show. Good morning.

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1: It's 7 o'clock. Good morning. I'm Josh Bryant. The state's health minister is urging people to avoid hospital emergency departments unless they absolutely need to. Several hospitals experienced an influx of patients overnight, with presentations surging at health facilities in Sydney's west. Ryan Park says there are alternative options for those who need medical attention that isn't urgent.
2: We're always prioritising those most unwell, and that's why we're calling on people, if you don't need to use an emergency department, if it's not an emergency, use that 1-800-022-222 number.
1: A man has been taken into custody after a truck was stolen from Eastern Creek. Officers were notified of the vehicle's location by the owner, who was able to track it. The driver was arrested at South Penrith and is being questioned by officers. A government minister is questioning Pauline Hanson's decision to bar certain media outlets from One Nation press events. The ABC, The Age and The Guardian are understood to have been denied entry to yesterday's announcement of 8 One Nation candidates for the Victorian state election in November. Amanda Ishworth's told today answering questions from the media is part of being a politician.
3: She says often she has nothing to hide. As a politician, you have to turn up and answer questions, and so by saying you've got nothing to hide, I don't know why she would want to bar ABC, The Age, the Guardian. I'm not sure who was left at her press conference.
1: Qantas is reportedly in advanced discussions to farm out up to 1,000 jobs to India as it looks towards AI. Chelsea Bowden explains.
4: Known as Project IQ, Qantas is reportedly planning to outsource part of its marketing, finance, HR and other back-of-office positions. It's part of a deal with consulting giant Accenture as the airline works on cutting costs and overhauling its operations using artificial intelligence. In a statement to the Australian Financial Review, Qantas confirmed it is looking at ways to accelerate the use of technology and AI, but says discussions with Accenture are in the early stages and no decisions have been made. Chelsea Bowden reporting.
1: Early childhood educators are raising concerns about a lack of extra support for children with additional needs. 9 in 10 of those surveyed by the United Workers Union say they don't have time to properly support those in their care. Also making news, about 3.6 million Australians have reported experiencing food hardship for the first time this year, according to the latest data. In finance, the Dow Jones has closed up 693 points, the Nasdaq up 540 at the close, one Australian dollar currently buying 70 US cents.
0: 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Head to Tamworth Building Supplies, corner of Dampier and Goonan Streets, to Minda.
5: Matt King will this morning be unveiled as the new coach of the New South Wales Origin side. He'll take over from Laurie Daly, who he served as senior assistant for during the Blues' last two campaigns. The Wallabies are bracing for familiar faces when they take on Japan this Saturday. Up to 5 Australian players could line up under the Eddie Jones coach side in Osaka. Wallabies hooker Josh Nasser says that's just part of the modern game.
6: They've been over here paying the dues for a fair few years now, so obviously you'd like to see the Aussies in an Australian jersey, but that's the way it is. They'll be fired up to prove a point against us, I'm sure. So, yeah, it'll be a good battle.
5: And in cricket, Australian batter Josh Inglis limped from training with a back spasm in Brisbane. He's expected to recover within a few days as the Aussies count down to playing Bangladesh in Darwin. That's sport. I'm Mike Pearsall.
1: It's 7:04. That's the latest news and sport.
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8: Well, across the region for today, we've got a partly cloudy one, maybe a chance of a shower or two. And we had a little bit of rain last night, not much, but around about 3 to 4 mil. How much did you get at your place? Well, today we're heading for highs of 20 degrees at Tamworth, Quirindi, Baraba and Manila. 21 the highs for Gunnedah and Narrabri today, 15 for Walcha, 17 for Nundle and 19 for Murrurundi. In Tamworth right now, it's 6 degrees. It's currently 6 also in Gunnedah, and it's 6 at the moment in Quirindi.
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8: Up next, we'll open up the birthday book again today, but here's Bowie and Queen. 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

Mostly sunny throughout the day, light winds, a top of 19 degrees on the coast and in the west. Clear skies again tomorrow, mostly sunny Thursday, Friday. All clear skies Saturday, some showers Sunday, but clearing again by Monday. Right now it's 8 degrees in town, humidity 93%. It's 4 degrees at Bankstown, 2 at Campbelltown, 5 at Gosford and Penrith, 10 at Lucas Heights. I'm Josh Bryant. 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

0: on 88.9 with Queen and Bowie and Under Pressure. Hey, don't forget that there is a bit of fog out and about this morning. It's pretty thick out there as well, so please do turn your headlights on and don't forget to turn them off when you get to work as well, just so that other cars can see you out there on the road. It is thick out there at the moment as well. So, yeah, just remember, bit of fog out there at present, and please do take it very easy on those roads this morning.
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0: Yes, and let's get into them for today. If it is your birthday for today, the 4th of August, should I say, happy birthday to you. Here's who you're sharing your birthday today with: Meghan Markle, who turns 44, Barack Obama, the former US president, he turns 64 today, Billy Bob Thornton, the actor, he turns 70, and you're also sharing your birthday today with a lovely young lady who turns 36, and to think that her journey started right here in Tamworth, on the road to Tamworth as well, and then she became the runner-up for Australian Idol as well, Jessica Malboy.

0: Happy 36th birthday to Jess Malboy today at 88.9. You're with Scotty on the Brekkie Show today. And don't forget that a bit later on the Savo from 2 o'clock, you'll be able to catch the one and only Grizzly. He's back on the airwaves today. And he's got lucky spot prizes up for grabs today a bit later. And also, he's going to be chatting to the lead singer of Racy with the songs like, you know, Some Girls and also Lay Your Love on Me. He's chatting to Richard Gower. That's happening around about 20 past 5 this afternoon. So make sure you keep it locked to 88.9 as Grizz chats to Richard Gower here at 88.9.
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98.9. You're with Scotty on the Brekkie Show this morning. It's 24 past 7, and don't forget, a bit of fog around out there this morning, so please do turn your headlights on so all the other cars can see you. Here's Faith Hill. It's This Kiss at 88.9. Good morning.

Faith Hill and This Kiss at 88.9. Hey, stick around. We're going to be getting into our top five shortly. But here's the Tom Rawlinson Band to get us to the news. 2468 Motorway at 88.9.

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1: If you need non-urgent medical attention, you should opt for an option other than the emergency department.
2: Can really expect the next 3 weeks to be the worst of the last 52. And to the extent that you can go to an urgent care clinic or see your GP in the morning, if it's not life-threatening, we genuinely suggest that you do that.
1: A 15-year-old boy has been charged, accused of stabbing another teenager on the Central Coast. Dusty Fitzpatrick has the details.
3: Emergency services were called to reports of a stabbing inside a shopping centre at San Remo. Officers found an 18-year-old man inside with a stab wound. He was treated at the scene before being airlifted to John Hunter Hospital in a critical condition. A knife was later found at a property in the same suburb. A 15-year-old boy was arrested at Lake Haven following inquiries. He's now been charged and is due to face a children's court today. Dusty Fitzpatrick, Sydney.
1: Two men have been charged following a police operation at Moore Park, sparked by reports of a man carrying a gun. The 35 and 39-year-old men were arrested at the entertainment quarter, police seizing an imitation firearm and other items. A leading economist believes a super cycle that has made Australian homes among the most expensive in the world may be coming to an end. Shane Oliver claims a combination of factors, including record poor affordability and government budget changes, may now have ended the cycle. US President Donald Trump warns new talks with Iran are the last chance for Tehran to secure a deal or risk, quote, decapitation. The United States says the first phase of the agreement would open the Strait of Hormuz immediately. Iranian officials claim they are strictly in negotiation with Oman to agree on a new shipping corridor through that waterway. Former US Marines intelligence officer Hal Kemplis told Today it's likely diplomatic efforts are ongoing.
4: But there do appear to be some discussions, maybe through interlocutors like Oman, possibly the Saudis. Obviously, something's happening there.
1: Russia says a Ukrainian drone has struck a busy beach in the country's south, killing 7 people, including 3 children. The region's governor is accusing Ukraine of carrying out a deliberate strike on civilians. Also making news, $120 million will be spent over the next 4 years on upgrades to the Sydney Opera House. In finance, the Dow Jones closed up 693 points, the Nasdaq up 540, one Australian dollar buying 70 US cents.
5: G'day, it's Macca. If you missed the morning show yesterday, this is what you missed. We caught up with Superintendent Dave Cooper of Oxley Police and spoke to him about the current drone situation. I have been in contact with Tamworth Regional Council. There's been quite a bit of talk around the usage of drones. I asked Dave if we're actually using them at the moment.
6: I know drones will continue to come up across the community. It's, you know, being spoken of highly. What I can say at this stage is the conversations are still underway with with the minister and with government around a greater rollout of drones across regional New South Wales. But at this stage, Tamworth does not have a fixed drone asset. We still do have mobile drone assets that we use and deploy from time to time. But that's where that one's at the moment.
5: We also spoke to Fire and Rescue New South Wales' Tom Cooper around scams and the fact that scammers at the moment are using Fire and Rescue New South Wales' fake messages to try and get people to get their smoke alarms checked.
7: I guess they're getting into everything, Macca, and I just had a couple come to the zone office, and the fella showed me a text that he got through on his phone, and it was from a Sydney number, and it was basically saying that that they'd booked them in for a smoke alarm check, and they were saying that they were going to come to their house and check their smoke alarms. Well, for a start, good on that fella and his wife for coming and checking it out, because Fire Rescue New South Wales do not send out text messages to people encouraging them to get their smoke alarms checked. We do it through other means, like through social media or getting on the radio like
5: today.
7: I am
5: we'll
7: now.
5: See if we can talk to the leader of the Nats, Matt Canavan, and also we'll see if we can have a chat to our federal member Barnaby Joyce. We'll do our best for you. 67639 533, all after 9 a.m.
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4: Well, a bit of fog around for this morning and maybe the chance of a shower as well as we head for highs today of 20 degrees for Tamworth, Quirindi, Baraba and Manilla. A high of 21 expected for Gunnedah and Narrabri today. 15 the top for our friends in Walca, 17 for Nundle and 19 the top for Murrurundi today. Right now in Tamworth, we're sitting on 5 degrees. It's currently 6 in Gunnedah and we're sitting on a lovely 6 degrees in Quirindi.
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4: 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Good morning.

0: They've decided to remake the Green Frogs, finally, after huge backlash. They've also decided to bring back the Black Cats, the Mad About Teeth, the Spearmint Leaves, and also Bananas, and it's all due to consumer command, but consumer demand, should I say. But what are the lollies that we actually want to start seeing making a comeback? Well, here's our top five list for today. Coming in at number five, it's the Allen Spearmint lollies like Redskins. Remember those big long ones that were like Redskins and they were the Spearmints? You could put them in your teeth and they look like you were wearing a mouth guard like you were getting out there. They were similar to the Milko and also the Slammer. Yeah, shout out to those two as well. They were also discontinued in 2003. Number four, the Cadbury Timeout Bar. It was replaced by the Timeout Wafer. It's not as good. Bring back the Timeout, I reckon. Number three, Fantails, axed in 2023. I just missed the bits of trivia. Just bring that back. Number two, Lifesavers, the hard candy. Remember those things? Peeling open these on the road trip and getting all the flavors, especially the pineapple one. Yeah, they were pretty good, those ones, the hard candies. And the number one thing we want to see brought back is the Allen's Toffee Apples. Now, these were like super glue for your teeth, and these tart and sweet delights, they captured the flavor of a toffee apple in a jaw-sealing thin red and green strip. They were phased out by Allen's in the early 2000s, and these days, Sweetman's does produce a similar lolly, but it's not the same. Bring it back, Allen's. So, they are the top five lollies we want to see Allen's make a comeback, especially after they decided to bring back the Green Frogs. And I say it's about time too.
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Michelle Bachmann and She's So High at 88.9. And, well, I don't know if you heard the news yesterday, but good news if you're a bit of a sweet tooth, because Allen's Lollies

0: Roma, Roma, ma, gaga, ooh la la, what your bad romance.
1: With the latest updates on value and prices for fruit, vegetables and fish from the Sydney markets, here is a report from Brendan North from Paradise Farm Markets.
2: Hello, Brendan. How you doing, mate?
3: Wonderful, mate. Another day in paradise.
2: Absolutely. Hey, mate, you must be pretty excited because tomorrow is World Oyster Day. How are you gearing up for that?
3: Well, we've got plenty of oysters ready to attack it, I guess you'd say.
2: Good to hear. Good to hear.
3: Varieties, Pacific oysters, Sydney rocks, live, unshucked oysters. We thought we'd celebrate it nicely. So, yeah, just one to celebrate something different. Crustacean with the wonderful quality that we produce here in Australia. So I think we should take a moment to recognise what great product we do have here in Australia.
2: How do you eat your oysters, mate? Do you do them like, you know, with a bit of the sauce and stuff, or do you just shuck them straight down? How do you take them?
3: I don't mind them natural, actually. Yeah, so just straight down.
2: Yeah.
3: Prefer the Sydney rock, although I don't mind oysters Kilpatrick as well. So
2: yeah, nice.
3: Yeah, so
2: nice.
3: Nice. A bit of different, yeah.
2: Yeah, a bit of lemon as well. Do you do that, or you just do it straight down?
3: I had some last week with some lemon with a good friend of mine. So, I hadn't had lemon on them before, so it was a good bit of salt and some lemon. It was good.
2: Yeah, nice one, mate. Well, look, what else is happening in the seafood world at the moment, if oysters aren't your thing?
3: We went on about this last week, but tuna is certainly the hero of the week still. I just cannot believe how good the quality is and the supply is just... good volumes of tuna coming through. We're very fortunate that we can find that our suppliers are really trying to push it and look after us with it. So you'll find that on good deals around that $19 to $25 a kilo, which I think is exceptional value for a seafood, good quality protein source. Mm. So yeah, $19 to $25 a kilo. Geez, it's a real win. So that's one to make the most of while it's still plentiful. I suspect it'll be in reasonable volumes for the next month, then it'll probably tighten up as the waters start to warm up and they head south. So, so tuna's the hero there. Plenty of good snapper fillets coming through.
2: Oh, I love snapper.
3: Lovely snapper. I know you're a fan of snapper.
2: Yeah, big time.
3: And another one to make the most of at the moment is fresh orange roughy. We've got another 1 or 2 weeks left and that'll finish up and it'll be a frozen sauce product over the summer months. So make the most of fresh orange roughy while you get the chance too, because it's amazingly popular in our store. A lovely white delicate flesh fish, thin fillet, similar to snapper, but very popular. So make the most of that one. What else we got? A bit of still got some good mackerel and bonito coming through too, so good variety in the seafood at the moment.
2: Excellent, excellent. Yeah, those roughies are pretty good fish too, actually. Very, very nice, actually. They're deep sea fish, and they're known for their long life as well, but they've got a beautiful mild flavour too. So if you don't like the fishy sort of fish, this one's the one for you. It's delicious, absolutely delicious. Yes.
3: Yeah, no, very good. I like it in a pan fry. My lady from Paradise, she loves to cook it in the pan.
2: Yeah, it's a beautiful fish for that. Yeah, it really is. Yeah. Hey, mate, strawberries, they're the hero at the moment when it comes to fruit.
3: In your fruit line, certainly they've come on. I've only been promising it for the last month or so.
2: Yes.
3: Come on with a nice big flush. So out of Queensland, the Queensland strawberries, when they come in, they really come in with a big flush, usually for a month or so, and you'll see them on those deals of around that $2, $2.50 a punnet, so 2 for $5 or 3 for $6 type thing. So make the most of those. Kids love their strawberries, so a good lunchbox filler or just in the afternoon snack. So it's make the most of those. In the other fruits, the imperial mandarins I'm finding starting to get a bit dry. So don't be afraid to change some different varieties, such as Tangold, or I'm always talking about the lovely Sumos, but there's Honey Murcotts getting about, which are very good. They've got some seeds in them, but they're lovely and sweet. Or Afuras are still about. So there's plenty of varieties of those, and they'll still go through to probably about the end of October. There's some lovely Cosmic Crisp apples coming through that a few customers have begged me to get in, and they're going very well. They're very sweet, probably the sweetest apple I've had. So they're like a Pink Lady, only that bit sweeter. Cosmic Crisp is that variety. Mm-hmm. And another one that we tried and we're getting good feedback on is one called Rocket or Missile, which is a bit bigger than a golf ball, really. So they're tiny, tiny, but they're lovely, sweet little apples. So another good one for the kids, great lunchbox filler. In the veggie lines, your hero is probably broccoli this week. It's come on in good volumes in the markets. We had had a variety of agents phoning me on Sunday afternoon trying to get us to take good amounts of broccoli for the week, trying to put on special. So you'll find that'll be a good price everywhere, I think. Had phone calls at 3 a.m. on Sunday, on Monday morning, which was nice of them to wake me up for that. anyway, let's quickly put them under my buyer. Sweet potatoes, your carb of the week, probably. Gold sweet potato, it's a ripper. Make the most of that one. I've been pleasantly surprised at the supplies and prices on cucumbers and tomatoes, but generally the salad items this winter. It's probably the cheapest winter I've seen for tomatoes and cucumbers in a long time. So just the milder conditions, so they're growing well, particularly up north.
2: And the tomatoes seem to be a lot more juicier at the moment too, for some reason. They're really nice. Yeah.
3: Okay, they're full of flavour. Probably ripen that little bit more on the farm because the sales are a bit slower. They're just holding back that bit maybe.
2: Yeah.
3: That's the only thing I can come up with there. But another one to quickly mention too is globe artichoke, which you never really hear about. It's like a giant club or mace, really, about the size of a cricket ball or a bit bigger than a tennis ball.
2: Yeah.
3: You can roast those and then marinate them. They're beautiful on things like a pizza or in a salad. So, so something different. They're in season at the moment as well, globe artichoke.
2: Okay, I'd never thought of putting them on a pizza, but that's a good idea. I like it.
3: Oh, love them, the artichoke hearts. Quartered and just on a pizza, it's beautiful.
2: Yeah, nice one, nice.
3: They're
2: one.
3: Lovely and sweet, surprisingly sweet. Yeah,
2: nice one, nice one. That sounds like a pretty good sort of mixed bag there for the week there, Brendan.
3: Yeah, it'll give us something to try out during the week, I guess, and we'll do see what's fresh next week then.
2: Absolutely, mate, and enjoy World Oyster Day tomorrow too, won't you?
3: I'll make the most of it.
2: That's the way. Thanks, Brendan. We'll speak to you next week.
3: Thanks, mate. See ya.
1: That was Brendan North reporting on the latest fruit, vegetable and fish prices from the Sydney markets.

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2: It's 8 o'clock. Good morning. I'm Josh Bryant. Experts warn there's more house price pain on the horizon, but are assuring owners the falls won't last. KPMG modelling shows Sydney can expect declines for the remainder of the year, finishing about 4% down on average overall. Chief Economist Brendan Rinn has told Ben Fordham interest rate rises, tax changes in the budget and reduced migration are weighing on the market in the short term.
3: We expect the market's going to be flat in Sydney in 2027, virtually limited growth. So Sydney's going to take a little bit more time to recover.
2: The federal government is playing down concerns that first home buyers are being put at risk by the cooling housing market. The opposition has released analysis suggesting more than 34,000 are at risk of falling into negative equity due to the current declines in the property market. Western Sydney locals are being urged to avoid hospital emergency departments unless they're experiencing a real emergency. Several facilities in the region have experienced a surge in presentations overnight. People who need non-urgent medical help are being told to get in touch with Health Direct. The New South Wales government's being told to follow the lead of other states and to scrap the emergency services levy on insurance policies. The tax adds 18% to the cost of home insurance, and industry groups argue those protecting their home shouldn't be funding services for everyone else. Insurance Council spokesperson Andrew Hall says every other jurisdiction has found a way to do away with the levy.
4: New South Wales, through the current committee process, has an opportunity to remove this tax, and that's why we're calling on all parties in the parliament to commit to removing the ESL.
2: $120 million is being promised over the next 4 years to upgrade the Sydney Opera House. The state government funding will be used to renew critical infrastructure and replace old technology. There's an urgent call for 12,000 Australians to come forward and donate blood. Supplies of blood types O positive, O negative and A positive are low. Lifeblood spokesperson Anya Tandon says regular donors have been forced to cancel appointments due to winter illnesses.
5: We know that winter illnesses are impacting the number of people coming in, with almost 40% of Australians reporting cold and flu-like symptoms, which means that they can't donate at that time.
2: Also making news, a 15-year-old boy is due to face court, accused of stabbing another teenager on the Central Coast. And industry experts want a fast-tracked review into the country's cruising sector, claiming Australia is becoming less competitive and risks losing business due to regulatory uncertainty. In finance, the Dow Jones closed up 693 points, the Nasdaq up 540, one Aussie dollar buying 70 US cents.
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6: The next coach of the New South Wales State of Origin side will be confirmed next hour following Laurie Daly's decision to step away. Senior assistant Matt King will be named the new boss after serving as senior assistant over the past 2 years. Former Blues captain Paul Gallen has told today King's inexperience as a head coach will be put to the test.
7: He's been around some of the best coaches in the game, but That's the question. Can he handle the scrutiny of State of Origin? You've got to remember, a lot goes on in State of Origin. Things are made up. We saw a lot of things made up about Laurie Daly this year.
6: Batter Josh Inglis has suffered from a back spasm ahead of Australia's first cricket test against Bangladesh in Darwin next week. And Mauricio Pochettino has agreed a deal to stay on as coach of the USA's men's football team. That's sport. I'm Mike Pearsall.
2: It's 8:04. That's the latest news and sport.
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9: Well, still a bit of fog around for this morning, and we got the chance of some more showers sneaking in a bit later on. Heading for highs of 20 degrees for Tamworth, Quirindi, Baraba and Manila today. 21 the highs for Gunnedah and Narrabri. 15 for Walker, 17 the high for Nundle, and 19 the top for Murrurundi. Right now in Tamworth, we're sitting on 6 degrees. It's 7 in Gunnedah, and we're sitting on 8 at the moment in Quirindi.
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9: Up next, we're going to get into Guess the Gob for today as we play for $400, and I'll give you that clue. They are an American. Guess the Gob back next. Here's ABBA. This is Dancing Queen at 8:05. It's 88.9.

0: the Gob. Proudly brought to you by station sponsor Super Steel Tamworth.
1: Yeah, we're playing for $400 today as the Gob returns.
2: $5.
1: And remember your clue, they are an American.
2: $5. $5.
1: 67661889 is the number if you want to have a go at today's Guess the Gob. Let's go to the phones. Good morning. Who have we got here?
3: Mel.
1: G'day, Mel. How are you doing today?
3: I'm good. How are you?
1: Good. Mel, who do you think the Gob is?
3: Kate McRae.
2: $5.
1: Not her, but thanks for having a go.
3: Thank you.
1: Cheers. Bye. 67661889 for the Gob today. Hello. Who's this?
4: It's the other Mel.
1: Hello, Mel. Who do you think the Gob is?
4: Is it Delta Woodruff?
1: Delta.
2: $5.
1: Not an American, so no, it's not her.
4: Okay, no worries.
1: Bye. 67661889 if you want the Gob today. Hello, who's this?
5: Hey, Scotty.
1: Hello, mate. How you been? You been good?
5: Yeah.
1: That's the way. I haven't spoken to you for a little bit. Where you been?
5: Everywhere.
1: Yeah, nice. Hey, who do you think the Gob is?
5: Is it Hillary Duff?
1: Hillary Duff.
2: $5.
1: Not her, but thanks for having a go, my man.
5: Alright.
1: See you, buddy. Bye. 67661889 for Guess the Gob. $400 up for grabs today. Hello, who's this?
6: This is Greg.
1: G'day, Greg. How are you, mate?
6: Yeah, pretty well, thank you.
1: That's the way. Greg, who do you think the Gob is?
6: Julia Roberts.
1: Julia Roberts.
2: $5.
1: Yes. It's not her, but a good try.
6: Oh, okay. Thank you.
1: No worries. Bye-bye. 67661889 for Guess the Gob today. $400 could be all yours. Hello, who's this?
7: It's Aaron.
1: Hey, Az, how are you, mate?
7: Good, thank you.
1: That's the way. Aaron, who do you think the Gob is?
7: I'm going to go with Emma Stone.
1: Emma Stone.
2: $5.
1: No, it's not, but a good try. Thanks, mate. Right.
7: Thank you.
1: See you, bye. 67661889 for the Gob today. Hello, who's this?
8: This is Michael Spring. How are you doing?
1: Good, thanks, Michael. How are you, mate?
8: I'm going okay. We're not going too bad.
1: That's the way. Who do you think the Gob is?
8: I think it's going to be Stream Williams.
1: Ooh.
2: $5.
1: Not her, but thanks for having a go, Michael.
8: Okay, thank you.
1: Cheers, mate. Bye. 67661889 for $400. That's what we're playing for. The person is an American. Hello, who's this?
9: G'day, mate. Paul, how are you?
1: Good, thanks, Paul. How are you, buddy?
9: Good, mate, good.
1: That's the way. Paul, who's the Gob?
9: It'll be Anne Hathaway.
1: $5. No, it's not, but a good try.
9: Cheers, mate.
1: Thanks, mate. Bye. 67661889 is the number for the Gob. Hello, who's this?
10: Hi, Scotty. It's Christine.
1: Hi, Christine. How are you doing, doll?
10: I'm very well, thanks.
1: That's the way, and thank you for asking me how I'm going. Christine, who do you think the Gob is?
10: Miley Cyrus.
2: $5.
10: Yeah.
1: Does sound like her, doesn't it?
10: It does. $5. Yeah, I'm not sure.
1: It's not her, but a good try, Christine.
10: Thanks.
1: Cheers, bye. 67661889 for the Gob. Hello, who's this?
11: Hi, Scotty. It's Sarah. How are you?
1: Hey, good, Sarah. How are you doing?
11: Good, thanks.
1: That's the way. Who do you think the Gob is?
11: I'm thinking Christina Applegate.
1: Christina Applegate. Now, geez, that's a name I haven't heard for a while. Christina Applegate?
11: She's a bit of an underrated actress. She's really good, I reckon. But anyway.
1: Yeah, she is, yeah.
2: $5.
1: My favourite movie of hers was Don't Tell Mum the Babysitter's Dead.
11: Yeah, that was a good one. I can't think of anything else at the moment, but yeah, I really like it.
1: Yeah, it's not her, Sarah, but a good try.
11: Okay. All right.
1: Thanks. Bye. 67661889 for the Gob. Hello, who's this?
12: It's Christine, Scotty.
1: Hey, Christine. You're having a bit of a coughing fit there. You right?
12: Oh, that's my husband. Sorry.
1: Oh, okay. Fair enough. Hey, who do you think the Gob
12: is?
1: He's
12: always in the background doing something. Yeah.
1: Yeah, fair. Who's the Gob?
12: Is it Billie Eilish?
1: Billie Eilish.
2: $5.
1: No, it's not. Okay. I hate to be the bad guy.
12: Okay. Cheers. Thanks, buddy. Bye.
1: All right. 67661889 for the Gob. We'll take the last caller today. Hello, who's this?
13: Hello. This is Joanne. How are you going?
1: I'm good, Joanne. How are you?
13: Not too bad, thank you.
1: That's the way. Joanne, who do you think the Gob is?
13: Emily Blunt.
2: $5.
1: Isn't she on a big rise at the moment in Hollywood?
13: Oh, God. Good luck to her.
1: Yeah.
2: $5.
1: It's not her, but a good try.
13: No worries. Thanks.
1: Bye.
13: Bye.
1: All right. That's how we do Guess the Gob. It's back tomorrow. Remember your clue. They are an American.
2: $5.
1: And we will play the Gob again tomorrow.
0: That was Guess the Gob, sponsored by Super Steel Tamworth for all your steel needs.
14: G'day. This is Scotty McLaren.
15: Scotty, good morning.
16: Good morning, Scotty. That really hurts.
14: G'day, it's Macca.
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19: 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Good on you, Adam, mate.
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0: Yeah, now, there's a bit of a challenge going on between country music artists if you've been following them on Facebook at the moment. Troy Cassidaly kicked it off and he's actually gone and asked that Casey Chambers, who was the second artist, to actually explain, pretty much where they first performed at the Country Music Festival and what their first song was that they played at the Country Music Festival. Well, Casey Chambers has answered the challenge and here she is.
2: Hey, thanks, Troy, for the nomination of the first stage first song challenge for the Tamworth Country Music Festival. I reckon you did this on purpose just to test my memory, because you know my memory is pretty bad. So I actually do remember the first stage that I performed on at the Tamworth Country Music Festival. That one's pretty easy because we rocked up at Tamworth as the Dead Ringer Band with the whole family and a bunch of extra musicians and everybody who were in the band at the time in 1992. And we rocked up and went, oh, where can we get a gig? Not knowing that they book these gigs years in advance. And so no one would give us a gig that week. So we ended up busking out front of the Central Hotel in Peel Street. And that was my first ever gig in Tamworth. But it is a real test for me to remember what the first song was that I performed on the night. So I've kind of narrowed it down to a few. And I decided to pick this one because I know I definitely would have played it on the night, but I can't guarantee that it was actually the first song that I played. Anyway, let's just pretend that it is.

0: even know who originally wrote that song, but the version that I learnt was by the Judds because they were one of my favourite acts at the time. But I do remember this. Becky Cole was in the band. She was in the Dead Ringer, not the Judds. She was in the Dead Ringer band. And she used to sing that song with me every night. We'd do that together. So I am going to throw the nomination over to her now to take on this challenge of first stage, first song. And she's going to have to pick a different one than I did, but I know that that was her first time to Tamworth as well.
1: Good on you, Casey. That's brilliant. And hopefully we'll see Becky Cole answer that call and be the next one that comes along and has a crack at doing this next song and also where they first performed. That'd be awesome if she actually answered that call, wouldn't it? So good. And yeah, you can follow all of the fun online at the moment as well. They're all on our on their Facebook pages and they're all doing it at the moment, which is absolutely wonderful stuff. We've got the latest from the newsroom coming up in just a moment, and we'll also get into a little bit of what's happening across our region for today. But to get us to the news, here's Florence and the Machine. This is Never Let Me Go at 88.9. Good morning.
2: Okay.

0: 88.9 News. Thanks to sponsor Tamara Private Hospital.
1: It's 8:30. Good morning. I'm Josh Bryant. The Defence Minister is defending the potential sale of Sydney's Victoria Barracks, arguing a sell-off could actually help protect the heritage site. The location is one of many earmarked to be offloaded by the Defence Department, sparking concerns and community backlash. But Richard Miles has told Ben Fordham the sale wouldn't mean that the site gets torn down.
2: Literally every dollar that is required to maintain Victoria Barracks Sydney is being contested with providing more capability for Australia's Defence Force. I mean, you couldn't think of an organisation less suited to being able to maintain the heritage value of Victoria Barracks Sydney.
1: Experts are predicting more house price pain on the horizon, but owners are being told the falls won't last. KPMG says interest rate rises, tax changes in the budget, and reduced migration are all currently weighing on the property sector, but the firm believes prices will stabilise and start to increase from next year. Patients in Western Sydney who may have experienced long wait times in hospital emergency departments are being thanked for their patience. The state's health minister says the system has faced an influx of presentations due to the peak of flu season. Ryan Park is urging anyone with non-life-threatening conditions to call Health Direct instead. The latest data suggests an increase in drug-induced deaths and hospitalisations in Australia. The National Drug and Alcohol Research Centre has found more than 2,000 people died as a result of illicit drugs in 2024. Associate Professor Amy Peacock says drugs such as methamphetamine and cocaine are a growing problem.
3: While opioids remain the leading cause of overdose deaths overall in Australia, with a growth in stimulant motor harm, so it's really changed the picture.
1: Qantas is understood to be in advanced discussions on outsourcing up to 1,000 positions to India. The Financial Review reports the airline is working to cut costs and overhaul its operations using artificial intelligence. The airline says no formal agreement is in place and no decisions have been made. A new study has revealed clues into how a protein in breast milk helps protect babies against deadly respiratory infections. QAM High Berghofer Professor Simon Phipps says the protein supports immune cell development.
4: The osteopontin promotes the immune system in the baby, and that it does this by affecting the baby's microbiome. When the baby's microbiome in the gut changes, this leads to the production of metabolites that act like hormones and affect other cells in the body.
1: In finance, the Dow Jones closed up 693 points, the Nasdaq up 540 at the close. One Australian dollar currently buying 69.9 US cents.
5: G'day, it's Macca. If you missed the morning show yesterday, this is what you missed. We caught up with Superintendent Dave Cooper of Oxley Police and spoke to him about the current drone situation. I have been in contact with Tamworth Regional Council. There's been quite a bit of talk around the usage of drones. I asked Dave if we're actually using them at the moment.
6: I know drones will continue to come up across the community. It's, you know, being spoken of highly. What I can say at this stage is the conversations are still underway with the minister and with government around a greater rollout of drones across regional New South Wales. But at this stage, Tamworth does not have a fixed drone asset. We still do have mobile drone assets that we use and deploy from time to time. But that's where that one's at the moment.
5: We also spoke to Fire and Rescue New South Wales' Tom Cooper around scams and the fact that scammers at the moment are using Fire and Rescue New South Wales' fake messages to try and get people to get their smoke alarms checked.
7: I guess they're getting into everything, Macca, and I just had a couple come to the zone office, and the fella showed me a text that he got through on his phone, and it was from a Sydney number, and it was basically saying that they'd booked them in for a smoke alarm check, and they were saying that they were going to come to their house and check their smoke alarms. Well, for a start, good on that fella and his wife for coming and checking it out, because Fire Rescue New South Wales do not send out text messages to people encouraging them to get their smoke alarms checked. We do it through other means, like through social media or getting on the radio like
5: today.
7: I am
5: we'll
7: now.
5: See if we can talk to the leader of the Nats, Matt Canavan, and also we'll see if we can have a chat to our federal member Barnaby Joyce. We'll do our best for you. 67639 533, all after 9 a.m.
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1: Bit of fog around for the day today, and also some showery activity as we head for highs of 20 degrees.

0: In Manila, a high of 21 expected for Gunnedah and Quirindi and Narrabri today. Sorry, should I say? 15 for Walker, 17 for Nundle, and 19 the high for Murrurundi. Right now in Tamworth, it's 10 degrees. We're currently sitting on 10 also in Quirindi, and it's 10 at the moment in Gunnedah.
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0: Coming up next, I'll tell you exactly what's going on throughout the region and a pretty cool event that Quirindi is looking for some help with. But here's Shaken Stevens. It's the Green Door at 88.9.

0: Yake and Stevens and the Green Door at 88.9. You with Scotty on the Brekkie Show this morning. And hey, how good is this? The Quirindi Rural Heritage Village. They're actually getting a little bit ahead of here, actually. 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That's how I feel. 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

Cochrane and Life is a Highway at 88.9. It's 8 away from 9. You're with Scotty on the Brekkie Show. Hey, don't forget that coming up a little bit later on, Grizzly's going to give you more chances for being in the lucky spot. What's that all about? Keep it locked to 88.9 for more details. And later, Grizz will also interview Richard Gower, the lead singer of Racy. That's all still to come today at 88.9.

Wrapping us up on the Brekkie Show today with Ice House and A Man of Colours. Well, that about does it for me today. Stick around next for Macca. He'll be back to continue all the fun. He'll be back shortly to take us out. Here's the Creedence and Up and Around the Bend. It's 88.9. Good morning. Have a good one.

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1: It's 9 o'clock. Good morning. I'm Josh Bryan. Firefighters are working to extinguish a blaze inside a coffee production facility in Sydney's west. About 20 people have been evacuated from the Silverwater building. There are no reports of any injuries. There are 6 fire trucks on the scene. Fire and Rescue Acting Superintendent Peter Murray says people should avoid the area.
2: New South Wales Police is also in attendance. Wetherill Street North is closed between Fariola Street and Edgerton Street in Silverwater.
1: The state's health minister says emergency departments across New South Wales are facing a surge in demand. Sasha Foote has more.
3: Several hospitals experience an influx of patients overnight, with presentations surging at facilities in Sydney's west. Anyone not requiring urgent medical attention are being urged to consider alternatives to the emergency department, such as contacting Health Direct or booking an appointment with their GP. Health Minister Ryan Park says the peak flu season is expected to put the health system under immense strain.
4: This is a very significant challenge over the next week or two as we move through the winter period.
3: Sasha Foote, Sydney.
1: A 15-year-old boy has been charged, accused of stabbing another teenager on the Central Coast. Officers were called to reports of an attack at a shopping centre at San Remo. An 18-year-old was treated at the scene before being airlifted to hospital in a critical condition. The Federal Defence Minister says the sell-off of Sydney's Victoria Barracks could actually allow for better protection of the history of the site. Opponents of the move to offload the defence locations argue the heritage site must be protected. Richard Miles insists the heritage will be looked after and that new owners would have more money to contribute to upkeep. Qantas says it remains in early discussions with a global consulting giant about plans to accelerate its use of AI. The Financial Review reports the plan could involve the outsourcing of some of the airline's back-office jobs to India. Travel expert Quentin Long says the rollout of artificial intelligence could help ease a surge in operational costs being faced by the aviation sector.
5: Not the first Australian company to do it. NAB, Woolworths, Telstra have all done similar things, which is to outsource the AI function and technology partnership so that they get the best of this AI.
1: Also making news, shortages of type O and A blood supplies have prompted an urgent call for 12,000 Australians to roll up their sleeves and donate, as regular donors are forced to cancel appointments due to sickness. And a survey of NRMA members has found that fuel prices are their biggest driving-related concern. In finance, the Dow Jones closed up 693 points, the NASDAQ up 540 at the close, one Australian dollar currently buying 69.9 US. Sense.
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1: New South Wales Rugby League is about to announce the new coach of the Blues State of Origin side, senior assistant Matt King, expected to be confirmed to take over from Laurie Daly. Blues Origin great Mark Geyer has told Sports Today King has earned his appointment.
6: I suppose it's a little bit left field because he hasn't coached before in any, like he's been assistant coach for many years. I think he bleeds blue and he's got the blue DNA in his body, so I think he ticks all the boxes.
1: Broncos NRLW veteran Ali Brigginshaw will face the judiciary over her horror tackle on Bulldogs fullback Taylor Preston. She's been referred directly over a grade 3 dangerous throw charge. Josh Inglis limped from Australian training with a back spasm ahead of the opening test in Darwin against Bangladesh. And in AFL, Hawthorn coach Sam Mitchell has signed a 3-year contract extension. That's sport. I'm Mike Pearsall. 9:04, that's the latest news and sport.
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9: Partly cloudy one out there for you by the looks of things today. A slight chance of a shower. Whether or not we get that, we'll keep an eye on it. Your fine danger is moderate. 20 degrees is a top here Tuesday. Wednesday bringing you 16 with -2 overnight. Gunnedah looking for 21 degrees. Crindon, Liverpool Plains headed for around 20. And Weewar, Narrabri chasing tops of 21 degrees out west. Gunnedah on 12, Crindon on 10, and Tamworth on 12 degrees.
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9: Thank you to Scotty for the Brekkie Show. Big shoes to fill, actually. No, he's fairly big shoes to fill. What's he running? Size 10, size 11, something like that. I don't know. You know what they say about a man with big shoes? Big socks. 67639533 is the phone number you need for the Macca line. That's it. The Larrikins back on the radio. Broken the handcuffs. We're ready to get it done for you. No Barnaby. Thought we had Barnaby. No Barnaby until next week. Might bring Heidi Hallam in for you. Jeez, the punishment keeps on coming, doesn't it? Leonard Skinner, Tweedo, Alabama. Macca, good morning.

0: We're keeping it live and local for you across Tamworth, number 188.9, 99.5 on the Liverpool Plains as well. 67639533 is the phone number you need. That is Josh for Waz, depending on where you come from. Could be Far Waz, could be Fay Waz, could be a whole bunch of things. Wonder what it stands for. Actually, the F, actually, no, it's probably not what I thought it was. Anyway, all good. 67639533. Scotty loves it, loves it, loves his AI. Not really. Apparently they're blowing up because it's an AI track. So there you go. Yeah, not supporting the AI stuff. If we can try and avoid it, we certainly will. But yeah, because Scotty said, don't play that song under any circumstances. I like to, I'm a bit like this lady, actually. I like to do what we're not allowed to do. Heidi Hallam, how are you?
1: I'm well. We like to push the boundaries.
0: We
1: that's
0: do.
1: What we like to do.
0: Radio rebels, are we?
1: Yeah, that's yeah. us.
0: Very good. What's happening in your world?
1: Oh, well, you know, I'm really enjoying doing the Sunday programs here on 88.9.
0: They're fun, aren't they?
1: Yeah, yeah. It was good to have someone to interview last week. It was quite good.
0: ABC vibes. I literally felt like, because I was like, Sunday, I worked really hard through the week and did the Saturday thing. I was like, Sunday, just want to chill out, don't want to achieve anything. By the time I finish your program, I wanted to achieve stuff. I did. You got these little lessons in there and
1: that's funny.
0: Made me want to do better with my life.
1: Well, it's your fault, Macca, because you said to me, just treat it like you're talking to somebody.
0: Yeah, absolutely.
1: And so I went, okay, I'm just going to have a yarn.
0: Exactly.
1: So it's really good. I'm loving it. And it was good talking to George. I had no idea we had someone sitting in Tamworth that's actually teaching or coaching an Olympic level team, and he was off in Paris. So, you know, that was something
0: cool.
1: I didn't know.
0: And we've had a few Olympians in Tamworth as well, which is awesome.
1: Yeah.
0: Pretty lucky to have that. And our medal tally just smashed it, 70 gold or something
1: for
0: Australia.
1: I know, it was crazy, wasn't
0: just
1: it?
0: Insane.
1: Yeah.
0: I think it was the UK coming under that, and I think they, 30 in the difference or something. It was just crazy. Did you watch any of the Commonwealth Games? Did you check it out?
1: Oh, yeah. There's this thing called the shuttle. Have you seen that, where they walk really fast? Oh, the Kath and Kim vibes, right? Mm-hmm. I'm like,
0: it does. It's got the power walk vibes, doesn't it? With
1: Isaac,
0: the bum bag
1: and, yeah, I want to know if Isaac is Kath and Kel's son.
0: You reckon?
1: Like, I am very confident.
0: Look, it's a possibility. It's interesting what makes a sport in the Commonwealth Games, isn't it, when you think about
1: it? Yeah, totally.
0: They talk about Olympics. We should actually ask that question on the Macca line. Actually, I'm going to do that today. 67639533, what sport should be an Olympic sport? I think that's a good question. What would your answer be?
1: Oh, I reckon eating chocolate cake.
0: Eating chocolate cake. You reckon? Well, they have those. Have you seen those? There's a beard versus food. That guy is dead set. He's smaller than me. And he will sit there and he'll just smash these food challenges from all over the world and whatever. And you're like, how can one guy get that into his stomach? And then he'll turn around and ask for dessert. And you're like, how the heck can you eat dessert after that? So the food challenge would be a good one, because you've had like pie eating competitions and all of that sort of stuff.
1: Yeah, so I lived in Alice Springs for quite some time, and there was a lot of Americans there based out at the Space Base, which is a little bit controversial, but used to make us feel safe when we lived there. Anyway, you go to this place called the Gillen Club, and quite often they're having steak eating competitions, these big American guys. And everyone's just sitting there just staring at them, because they're just putting this steak away like you would not believe. You know, the macaroni cheese and the, but I'm happy with the chocolate cake.
0: Yeah.
1: Give me a gold on that one.
0: How do you have your steak?
1: Oh, well done.
0: Yeah, I'm a well done person too. Yeah. When I get in trouble, it's like, oh, yeah, might as well, you know, just whatever. But I'm well done. I just think I don't like anything bleeding.
1: Me either.
0: Goes in my mouth. You know, it's just the way it is. Yeah. Don't know, something about it, but let's just cook the thing. And people that have lamb pink, I don't get that either. I'm
1: like,
0: cook the lamb as well.
1: Yeah, it's got to be soft, but well done.
0: Yeah, exactly. Because I saw, might have been the Aldi ad actually on TV, and I was looking at their roast pork, so they must be having a special on them. And when they've cut it, it's pink. You can't have pink pork.
1: No.
0: You can't.
1: No.
0: Pink pork's called ham. It's a totally different thing altogether.
1: Yeah.
0: Or bacon. We don't need it.
1: Yeah,
0: anyway, and you're going to incorporate a bit of cooking too on some of your Sundays. We were lucky to get any of these Heidi recipes. You reckon you're going to sneak any quickies in?
1: You know, we can't, they call it the suicide site for a reason. We can't believe everything that the bomb tells us.
0: Mm-hmm.
1: But supposedly Sunday's going to be a little bit cooler and maybe potential for rain. So I'm thinking most people are going to be home cooking. Well, I will be home eating, but I'm going to be here. So I want to know what people are cooking.
0: What's your go-to winter feed?
1: Oh, nothing like a good stew.
0: Curried sausages for me.
1: Oh, yeah. Curried sausages are good.
0: Absolutely.
1: Yeah.
0: So you reckon a stew?
1: Beef stew. Yeah. Curried sausages are good, though. Yeah. Roast. Yeah. Yeah, give me a roast any day.
0: Reckon a roast? Absolutely. Yeah. Jeez, you're making me hungry now. Dad said, what have I got for breakfast? Fried chicken wings.
1: Yeah, I'm ready for Sunday. I'm sure you are too. Let's have a Sunday roast.
0: Exactly. Now, the profile's up as well. I noticed on the Facebook page, a Heidi profile, if people want to find out what you're all about and what you like to do.
1: It was a bit hard for me when they asked the question, what's your favourite song? Because you just
0: named all the songs.
1: Oh, I just love music. You know, music is life to me. And like everyone, music depicts different stages of your life and different moments. So you'd be surprised to see there was a rap song in there from me, a little bit of 50 Cent.
0: There you go.
1: It was hate it or love it. And for me,
0: funnily enough, exactly what's in my bank account at the moment.
1: Crazy. 50 Cent?
0: Yeah, 50 Cent.
1: No, the guy's just a legend, and he's taken on an industry, I get to that moment sometimes in my life where I go, oh, do I pull a Jesus on this one and be really nice, or do I go 50 Cent? But you know, in Alice Springs,
0: you got the hoop earrings too, so look out.
1: But in Alice Springs, I had lots of kids around all the time, and they, you know, really, really disadvantaged kids. And sometimes that struggle is real when you've run out of milk and you've got no money to go and buy the milk, and to have to sit there and tell the kid, well, there's 14 of you here.
0: Yeah.
1: I know I have to work harder to get more money to give you breakfast. But it's music like that, that, you know, you listen to it and you go, no, I've got this and I can do this. So it's more about that motivation to, you know what? Well, if he can, I can too.
0: So that was the 50 Cent. What were the other two?
1: Oh, of course, the Michael Jackson, Man in the Mirror.
0: Love
1: Michael
0: Jackson.
1: Bit of self-reflection, you know, get off your backside.
0: The movie's awesome. Anyone who hasn't seen the movie, check it out. It's great.
1: Yeah. And,
0: do you reckon he's still alive?
1: Of course I do.
0: I reckon he's still alive. I've seen him moving around in the back of that coroner's van. I reckon he's still alive.
1: Yeah, definitely.
0: Actually, Jack Crooner, if you look at YouTube, Jack Crooner, they reckon that is the plastic surgery version of Michael Jackson. Conspiracy theorists out here are going to love me. I could talk about this for hours. I've got my kids actually saying at school now, because we've watched it on YouTube, and now my kids have become the weird kids because they're telling everyone Michael Jackson's still alive. He is. Jack Crooner, look him up on YouTube. Tell me it's not Michael Jackson.
1: Exactly. And my third song, of course, it was Raining on the Rock.
0: Okay.
1: And because I love Australia, John, obviously, and my ex-husband, Warren H. Williams, the song, it really depicts the place. It's powerful. And, I just love this country, and that song just depicts it. It's perfect.
0: Oh, I love it because there's a couple of versions of it, and, I'll have to try and find it. That's all right. You just talk to the people for a second.
1: Well, I guess once you've been there too, because you look at it in a picture and you're like, you remember in the 80s we used to have those rulers, the tourism rulers with the Uluru on them?
0: And the tea towels.
1: The tea towels and the pens, and you go, oh, I really want to go there one day. And once you're there, there's nothing that depicts the moment, what you feel, what you see, than that song.
0: You know what we don't see anymore?
1: What?
0: Spoon collections.
1: Spoon collections.
0: Where are the spoons? I'm dead set. Where are the spoons?
1: Yeah, that's exactly right.
0: That's what I want to know. Well, let's play this one because I like it. John Williamson, Raining on the Rock with Warren H. Williams. Beautiful little tune, this one. Well and truly. Thank you, Heidi. We'll talk to you on Sunday.
1: Yes.
0: Looking forward to that. Give us a recipe for your beef stew if we're lucky.
1: What's
0: the secret ingredient? Warren's getting upset because you're talking over his song.
1: Can't tell.
0: Thanks, Heidi.

0: two of the absolute greats, John Williams and Warren H. Williams, and Rainy on the Rock. 6763 9533 is the Macaline number. Let us know what sport should be in the Olympic Games or the Commonwealth Games. I'd be interested to find out.
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0: Keeping it live and local on Tamworth's number 188.9, 99.5 on the Liverpool Plains. It's madness. And our house, remember the TV show? What happened to that? 67639533 is the phone number for the Macca line. Should you wish to have a chat, you can do that if you like. Asking the question, what sport should be an Olympic or Commonwealth game sport? I reckon we get some interesting ideas. We've got the regional news in minutes.
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11: With the latest from the 88.9 FM newsroom, I'm Scarlett Coppola. Investigations are continuing after a pedestrian was hit by a van in West Tamworth on Sunday night, leaving him in a serious condition. Emergency services were called to Worrell Road just after 9:30 p.m., where the man was found with serious head injuries. The 31-year-old was treated at the scene before being airlifted to John Hunter Hospital. Meanwhile, the 68-year-old driver underwent mandatory testing and has since been released. Police are urging anyone with dashcam footage to contact Tamworth Police or Crime Stoppers. Tamworth's long-awaited Skywalk will officially open later this month, with a community celebration planned for August 29th. The event will mark the completion of the $18 million treetop walkway connecting Endeavour Drive to the Oxley Scenic Lookout. The 1.5-kilometre elevated walkway features three viewing platforms and two rest areas and is expected to become a major tourism attraction for the region. The opening day will include a ribbon cutting, live entertainment, food, activities for children, and the first chance for visitors to experience the new attraction. Tamworth locals are being encouraged to take the plunge for this year's Cancer Council Daffodil Day Dip. Tamworth Regional Council will open the Katingle Pool free of charge on Sunday, August 23rd from 8 a.m. until midday, giving participants a safe place to complete the cold water challenge. There will also be live music and a barbecue on the day. Organisers say the event is a fun way to raise vital funds for people affected by cancer while also bringing the local community together. Almost 900 runners and walkers have taken part in the 2026 Tamworth Running Festival, raising funds for Bulimble School. The event was held in clear conditions on Sunday after last year's marathon and half marathon were cancelled due to flooding. Competitors travelled from across the region, Australia and overseas to take part in events ranging from a 6-kilometre walk through to a full marathon. Luke Barnier won the men's marathon, while Jungeen Wu took out the women's event. More results from the weekend now, with the Tamworth Magpies claiming a 41-26 second grade win over the Dorigo Rangers in the New England rugby competition, while their women's side also impressed with a 36-5 victory. In Central North Rugby, the Inverell Highlanders defeated the Quirindi Lions 43-26, while the Moree Weebler Bulls edged Quirindi 19-17 in another close first grade contest. In Group 4 Rugby League, the Gunnedah Bulldogs thumped the Boggabri Kangaroos 58-10, while Moree defeated Dungowan 32-28. And finally, in Northern Inland Premier League soccer, Oxley Bay Illawarra beat the Hillview Rovers 3-0, while Tamworth FC edged East Armidale United 2-1. That's your regional news. I'm Scarlett Coppola.
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0: the station keeping it live and local. Brooks and Dunn and My Maria, 67639533. Plenty of those McAlein calls on the way for you, asking you the question, what should be the next Olympic sport or Commonwealth Games sport that they put in? Something they haven't considered yet. What should it actually be? Somebody just mentioned video games. I know that there's people earning millions of dollars playing stuff like Call of Duty or Fortnite and whatever, and some of these guys are actually kids. So to the school teachers that told me I'd never amount to anything playing video games, you're wrong.
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2: It's 10 o'clock. Good morning. I'm Josh Bryant. Government ministers are playing down concerns first home buyers are being put at risk by the cooling housing market. The opposition has released analysis showing more than 34,000 first home buyers may be at risk of falling into negative equity as interest rates, cost of living and the tax changes in the budget weigh on home values. But Amanda Rishworth has told Nine property prices are expected to recover, especially over the longer term.
3: Over the long term, Treasury is very clear that there will be a sustainable increase in house prices, and the Reserve Bank has said that less than 1% of borrowers actually are facing any sense of negative equity.
2: The state's health minister is warning emergency departments in Western Sydney have seen a huge influx of presentations overnight amid the winter flu peak. Ryan Park is thanking patients for their patience during periods of long wait times. He's urging people with any non-life-threatening conditions to call the 24-hour health helpline or seek other alternatives instead. A man has died following a medical episode just days after completing a charity bike ride from Broome to Bowral. 82-year-old Bob Montgomery and his grandson have raised more than $80,000 for motor neurone disease during the 5,300-kilometre charity trip. About 3.6 million Australians have experienced food hardship for the first time this year, according to the latest data. Second Bite says one in three say they're too embarrassed to ask for help. It's launching a national campaign to help feed those doing it tough. Spokesperson Daniel Moorfield says many are sacrificing essentials just to put food on the table.
4: People are really trying to struggle to make ends meet. So 41% of Australians in the last 6 months had to cut back on food so they could pay for essential bills. There's things like fuel and transport and gas, electricity, etc. There's so many things out there.
2: Firefighters are working to contain a fire which is burning inside a coffee production facility in Sydney's west. 20 people were evacuated from the building at Silverwater, and there are no reports of